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0: 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Kiss 103.1. You didn't stumble here. You were led here. 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

0: Loves. It's Derek.
1: Derek,
0: how you doing, man?
1: All right, how are you?
0: Did you text the radio station, man, over the weekend?
1: I did text it.
0: You remember the word?
1: Was it October? No.
0: That was it. October. You were listening to my man Trey Nicholson and
1: okay.
0: And you text October. Man, you got the tickets.
1: Thank you.
0: You're welcome, man. You got the tickets for October London, Lela James, and Eric Benet, Town Super Auditorium, September 4th. You're there, man.
1: Okay.
0: Congratulations. What side of town you live on?
1: I'm down here in Gadsden, South Carolina.
0: Tell everybody the station is sending you to see October London.
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1: 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Thank you.
0: 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Got tickets to go see October London, Lila James, and Eric Benet at the Township, September 4th, Township Auditorium. You are in the house. Congratulations.
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nothing about a conservative regular girl that still can be thorough as don't need you. Psychic can reach a zodiac sign, it must be a Gemini moon, cause we about to go half. Mistakenly, nobody been in a bag, but how many bodies done been in her?

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1: Hello. 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
0: Yes, I did.
1: You got the tickets. Congratulations.
0: Thank you.
1: You're welcome. October in London, September 4th, Township Auditorium with Lela James and Eric Benet. You got the tickets. Thanks for listening over the weekend. What side of town you live on?
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0: Hey, Russell, how you doing, man? You're calling 13.
1: Hey, thank you, man. I appreciate it, man.
0: Hey, don't thank me. Your fingers did the walking, brother. Congratulations. You're number 13.
1: Thank you so much.
0: Yodison, Township Auditorium. Show is in December 11th. You are in the house. Congratulations to you. You got them before you can even buy them. 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
0: All right. What side of town you live on?
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0: 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You do not want to miss this.
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1: Love King. 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Your face, Tony. I like this. 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

0: phones. It's Derek.
1: Who's Derek?
0: Derek, how you doing, man?
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1: I did text it.
0: You remember the word?
1: Was it October?
0: No. That was it, October. You were listening to my man Trey Nicholson. And
1: okay.
0: And you text October. Man, you got the tickets.
1: Thank you.
0: You're welcome, man. You got the tickets for October London, Lela James, and Eric Benet, Township Auditorium, September 4th. You're there, man.
1: Okay.
0: Congratulations. What side of town you live on?
1: I'm down here in Gadsden, South Carolina.
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All right, now, let's get back to what you came for. The music. Kiss 103.1. He woke you up this morning. And now you're tuned in to the sound of victory. Gospel on Kiss 103.1.

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0: is the day that the Lord has made. Let us rejoice and be glad in it. 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
1: 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Listen, I am so happy and excited to be afforded the privilege to be able to pray for us on today. Dear Heavenly Father, we thank you so very much for this day that you've allowed us to see. God, we pray and ask that right now you would go ahead of us, that you would fight all of our battles. God, that you would comfort those who are in need of comfort during this hour and during this time. We ask, Lord God, that you would just envelop us with your love. Let us feel your presence like never before. We pray and ask, Lord God, that you would help us to be peacemakers. God, that everywhere we go, we will find ways to make peace with our brothers, our sisters, and those we do life with. God, we just pray and ask that you would bless this entire day. Help us to find joy even in the midst of situations that may not be pleasant. Help us to be able to look beyond the troubles that we see in a moment and look at how you're working things for our good. God, we pray that even on today, no matter where we find ourselves, that we would take the time to pause and to reflect and to give you thanks. We're so appreciative that you would allow us to see another day. Now, Father, we just pray and ask that even as we start our day and as we head about to the various places that we have to go, that you would guide us, God, and that you would guard us. You would protect us and you would be with us. We thank you for even allowing us this opportunity to come and to gather and to pray. And we ask, Lord God, that you would continue to be with us. In Jesus' holy name we pray. Amen. Listen, I want to thank my friend Ricky Smiley for allowing me to have this time to pray. And I want to remind you, if you're ever in the Indianapolis area, stop by and visit us at New Direction Church. We would absolutely love to have you be with us. Listen, I want everyone out there to have a great and glorious day.
0: Hey, y'all, that was Pastor Ken Sullivan Jr. Thank you so much for that, the senior pastor of New Direction Church in Indianapolis, Indiana. Time for a praise break right here. Ricky Smiley Morning.

Happy Wednesday. All right, y'all, let's get into this next song. Here's Donald Lawrence right here. Ricky Smiley Morning Show.

Sunday morning, y'all. Donald Lawrence, y'all. When the saints go to worship right here, Ricky Smiley Morning Show. We giving God praise early this morning, y'all. Got the front page coming up next, y'all. Y'all don't want to miss that, y'all. All right, y'all, here's BJ Martin giving God praise right here. Ricky Smiley Morning Show. Let's go. I know.

0: one and only PJ Morton, y'all. Hope y'all enjoyed that praise break this morning. I got your front page right here.
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0: All right, 14 minutes after the hour, y'all. Alfredo's is out this morning, but I just thought it would just be great to have my good friend, my fraternity brother. He is actually the president of my chapter, Alpha Phi, member of Omega Psi Phi Fraternity Incorporated, multiple Emmy award-winning news anchor, first black male anchor in primetime in Birmingham, worked at two stations in Atlanta on 11 Alive and Fox 5, one and only Art Franklin. Good morning, Art.
3: Good morning, my brother.
0: Happy to have you, man.
3: Good to be with you, man. Today is Thursday, August 6th. I'm Art Franklin in for Alfredo's. Here are the stories making the front page. There's a new development in the case involving Nolan Wells. Christine Worsley, Nolan's mother, says a professional misconduct complaint filed against her has now been closed. In a Facebook post, Worsley said the complaint only added to her family's pain as they continue searching for answers about her son's death. Attorney Ben Crump called the complaint an attempt to intimidate her after she began publicly questioning what happened to Nolan. Nolan's body was found on Mississippi's Horn Island 2 days after he disappeared during a 4th of July gathering. His cause of death is still unknown. One autopsy report from the Mississippi Medical Examiner has not been released, while a second independent autopsy supported by former NFL quarterback Colin Kaepernick was inconclusive. Meanwhile, the Senate has confirmed Dr. Erica Schwartz as the new director of the Centers for Disease Control and Prevention, giving the CDC its first permanent leader in more than a year. Now, Schwartz is no stranger to public health. The former Coast Guard Rear Admiral served as Deputy Surgeon General during President Trump's first term and throughout the COVID-19 pandemic. Still, her confirmation wasn't without questions. During her Senate hearings, Democrats pressed her on whether she would push back against Health and Human Services Secretary Robert F. Kennedy Jr. over vaccine policy. Schwartz says she believes vaccines are safe and effective, but she avoided directly criticizing Kennedy. She now takes over the CDC as the agency works to respond to measles outbreaks and other public health concerns while also rebuilding after recent staffing cuts and leadership changes. And finally this morning, if you know, you know. Today marks 3 years since the now famous Montgomery Riverfront Brawl, also known as the Montgomery Brawl, the Alabama Sweet Tea Party, or simply, you remember this, Ricky, the chair incident. It all started over an illegally parked boat at Montgomery's Riverfront Park when a black dock worker was attacked after asking a group to move. That's when bystanders stepped in to help, and the rest became internet history. From the folding chair to the swimmer crossing the river, the viral video sparked countless memes, T-shirts, and plenty of laughs. The legal cases have since wrapped up, with the white boaters pleading guilty to harassment and charges against the black co-captain being dismissed. So today, social media is once again celebrating what's affectionately known as Chair-teenth, a uniquely Alabama moment that has earned its place in black culture and internet history.
4: Yes, Chair-teenth.
0: Chair-teenth.
4: Chair-teenth.
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0: Hey, Rock and Gary, y'all see how good he read? 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
4: Yeah.
5: Right.
4: Keep hover.
5: So, yeah. Rick, man, this is what I got one for you. Ryan Clark being fired from ESPN weeks ago. Yeah, people are still talking about this. So, former ESPN analyst Sage Steele, who actually sued ESPN in the past, recently on her podcast with Dan Dakich, another former ESPN analyst, Sage brought up the time when her and Ryan Clark had a conflict.
8: There were a long list of things that Ryan Clark got away with. A lot of race baiting. It always went back to race. Remember, he wouldn't go on the air with me?
9: Unbelievable.
8: To talk football.
9: Josh, I would have fired him immediately. Who the hell do you think you are, is what I would have said. Get your and get out of here.
8: What is your job?
9: Is
8: to talk
9: football. I was going to say
5: that. Now, Ryan Clark had already explained why he did not want to go on the air with Sage Steele. In his defense, here's what he had to say.
10: The one thing and the only thing I took offense to was her saying that with President Obama's father, not being a part of his life, why would he want to consider himself black? As a black man, he's also a man that is married to a black woman, also a man who was raising two young black daughters. And I felt that was disrespectful. Because of that, I was uncomfortable in working with her.
5: Period.
0: Yeah, there you go.
5: That's it.
0: Plain and simple. Nobody woke up out of bed and just didn't want to work with you. That was crazy.
5: That's it, man. That's it. That's my quick sports report right there. Brad, what you got coming up next in the hot spot?
4: Kiki Palmer stays booked and busy. I'll tell you about her new gig up next in the hot spot on the Ricky Smiley Morning Show.
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6: All right, 28 minutes before the top of the hour, y'all. Time for the hot spot. What up, Brat?
7: What up, Rickette? Good morning, everybody. I'm your girl, Brat Tat Tat, and this is the hot spot where we bring you music, movies, and more. So let's get on off into that thing. Well, y'all, Keke Palmer, The Voice, they switching up things a little bit for the next season, and she is going to be the voice of the celebrity edition, and she is going to kill it. It's a new show that they're introducing. She posted a quick announcement, and here it goes.
8: That's right. It's true. I am hosting The Voice. I'll see you guys there. This is The Voice.
7: I love that for her. She's making it. Yeah, and she's going to be funny, and she's going to add to the show so much. So according to reports, The Voice Celebrity will feature actors, musicians, influencers, athletes, comedians, and reality stars all competing to be the first Voice Celebrity Champion. This is going to be good because a lot of these people that can act and do other things, they can also sing too. So this is going to be good and very entertaining. The contestants have not been announced yet, but the coaches are locked in, y'all. And they will be Queen Latifah, Joe Jonas, and Riley Green. Now, they will help the celebrity contestants through a boot camp that they'll prepare, and that'll prepare them for the blind auditions. So the new season of The Voice begins Monday, September 21st. And Keke also, man, this lady stay booked and busy. When I tell you, she also serves as the host of Password with Jimmy Fallon. She also stars on the Peacock original, The Burbs. And she the host of Keke Palmer podcast with her own podcast. So congratulations go out to Keke Palmer for staying booked and busy.
6: Yep.
7: All right, y'all, this next thing is on me a little bit. Who could compete with New Edition in the verses?
0: Nobody.
7: Nah. Nobody.
9: No.
7: That's how I feel too. Well, New Edition got an idea. Let's see what they had to say, and if we agree, check it out.
10: Pretty interesting. We're supposed to battle ourselves.
11: Yeah.
12: That's New Edition against New Edition.
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15: New Edition.
6: Yeah.
11: That's New Edition. I don't know if my guys are being honest right now.
10: Are you kidding me?
16: There's a lot of catalog.
14: Two different energies, though.
11: It is.
14: New Edition didn't make as many speed up tempos that a classic like the solo stuff, but I just think in terms of crowd appreciation,
7: yeah,
14: they would love to hear the solo. But I still think the New Edition fan is just loves New Edition.
9: That's about
7: that absolutely
9: good.
7: Right. Yeah.
0: New Edition versus
7: good.
0: Johnny Gill versus BBD.
7: Yeah.
0: Just going back and forth. Yeah.
7: Versus Ralph Tresvant.
9: Bobby Brown, all of them.
7: Yeah, Bobby Brown. Come on. That they wouldn't have enough time.
9: Too much in one room.
7: Yeah, they only want it to be, what, an hour or 2 hours? Yeah. They need about 4 or 5 hours if they playing all them hits, because you know everybody want to sing and have a good time. That's going to be completely fun, because you know they're going to pick the most important and the best, most popular hits, and everybody going to be ready for that.
9: But why
7: that is a great idea.
9: Why they couldn't go against the Backstreet Boys?
6: Gary.
7: No. That's too different.
0: Boy, please.
6: They in a program all by themselves.
0: Backstreet Boys don't want that smoke.
7: You know what? We're going to wrap up the hot spot on that note.
17: That's not a versus. That's a destroys.
6: Right. Yeah. Right.
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3: All right, y'all. Rick Smiley Morning Show. Hey, it is about 11 minutes before the top of the hour, y'all. Hey, sit in for Alfreda this morning. Y'all, please welcome multiple Emmy Award-winning news anchor, the first black male to anchor a primetime show, primetime news in Birmingham, worked at two stations in Atlanta from on the 11 Alive and Fox 5, and the president, the Grand Bachelors of Alpha Phi Chapter of Omega Psi Phi Fraternity Incorporated, the one and only Art Franklin in the building.
4: We're gonna give you that voice too.
3: Yeah. hey, Special K, we need that voice right there, man. We get up
5: for
3: the
5: news. Boy, what you talking about? I might have him come back Friday for the Dollar Tree prize pack. I'm telling you now.
6: Have to bark it
5: hey, I might have to give up that mic for that one, buddy. Look, hey, you are the perfect voice for this segment right here because it's all about throwbacks right now, and that voice sounds like, you know, that's that voice.
3: Right
5: now, this look, so this whole thing right here that I'm about to do, it's a pipe dream. I realize you cannot go through life driving, looking in the rearview mirror. You know what I'm saying? We got to focus on what's ahead.
3: There are some things,
5: Ricky, you know, there's some things that I wish we could bring back. I don't know how we could do it, but I wish we could bring these things back. Super Dave, if you would, give me some appropriate throwback music. This for all my 70s and 80s babies out there. If you was a 70s baby, even if you was a 60s baby, 70s baby, 80s baby, turn it down just a little bit. These are things I wish would come back. Pagers. I wish beepers would come back. I hate that I'm so accessible by this damn cell phone. I wish I could just look at your number and call you back when I damn feel like it. I'm telling you. I want to call you back when I see your number, I see you paging me. I'm going to hit you back when I got a minute. I ain't finna talk to you right now because you want to talk.
3: Right.
5: Movie theaters with the tickets that cost less than $10. What happened to the dollar movie? That's why we got teenage pregnancy right now, because the movie costs so much that if a boy take your daughter out to a movie, he expecting something.
7: Man.
5: Right. He done spent $300 to go to the movie. Yeah, he expecting something before he drop off. Now, this might be controversial. I want Jerry Curls to come back. Damn it, Jerry Curls.
3: They got them. They got to go to my mama church.
5: Come on, let's go. I'm talking about them good ones.
3: Yeah.
5: Come on, Arnold. Lionel Richie, Ray Parker, Billy Ocean. I want them kind of Jerry Curls to come back.
3: Go right over there to Guy in the Light. They got them.
4: Michael Jackson on Beat.
3: Yeah, my stepdaddy.
5: Come on, Pumpkin. Right. Don't you ever cut it off. Hey, Rick,
3: George Fleming, Dwight, he still got his curl.
5: And I ain't mad at him. Rick, here's one just for you. Yeah. I want winos to come back.
3: Man, that's
5: winos. I ain't talking about crackheads. I ain't talking about pill pop. Yeah. I'm talking about good old school winos.
3: Pay them $10 and take your phone out and get them to spell simple words.
5: And just be drunk off of wine. I love it.
4: Mad Dog 2020.
5: What happened to free dogs? I want free dogs to come back.
3: What you mean?
5: I know, Brad, you bougie. You buy your dogs.
8: I want free dogs.
5: Remember when we were growing up? Dog was free. You just found him. you found his ass and took him home.
8: No.
5: I miss free dogs. No. I'm telling you.
3: Right.
5: And finally, shag carpet. I want shag carpets to come back.
3: No,
5: I'm talking about shag. Now, hold on now. If you ain't never, if after the prom, See, when I was at prom, parents wasn't getting you a hotel room. If you was going to smash after the prom, you had to do it on that shag carpet in the basement.
1: The shag carpet ain't never left. Hell, Ricky put me and Brown on that plane, honey. It was full of shag carpet. What you talking about?
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13: Good morning, y'all. Some of us dealing with some fog this morning as well as a cloudy sky. Keep in mind, if you encounter this fog on your travels this morning, use your low beam lights, and that'll help you get to where you need to be safely and cut through any of the patchy fog that's out there. Any leftover fog will get out of here by 9 this morning. From there into the afternoon, another chance for showers and thunderstorms. Not a washout of a day. There will be a few storms that fire up during the late afternoon and evening, so some of us will get some rain. Some of us will stay dry all day and instead deal with heat and humidity as your high temperature this afternoon tops out around 91 degrees. So try to stay cool out there during the heat of the day, and let's make it a great one. From the WIS First Alert Weather Center, I'm meteorologist Chandler Jordan.
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13: Good morning. Your First Alert traffic update. At this time, a lot of our roadways are flowing smoothly, just some typical traffic that we'd have at this time of the morning. Of course, if there is a slowdown due to construction that's ongoing across the region, or if a crash happens, I'll bring you the First Alert to that. In the meantime, though, take it easy on the roads, drive carefully, and I hope you have a great Friday Eve. From the WIS First Alert Traffic Center, I'm meteorologist Chandler Jordan.

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4: All right, y'all, 6 minutes after the hour, y'all. Gary has a tea in the Kahlua of the day and sitting in for Al Frieda this morning. Gary, welcome to one and only Art Franklin to the show this morning.
5: What up, Gary?
6: Good morning, Art. Good morning, Ricky. Good morning, America. Good morning to you. It's Thursday, a beautiful, beautiful day in the neighborhood. And here's what's happening in celebrity news, y'all. Bayou Barbie, honey, is being attacked again. Do y'all know who Bayou Barbie is?
4: No.
6: You don't, but I'm going to tell. Bayou Barbie is AKA name. That's Miss Angel Reese, y'all, of the Atlanta Dream. They said this girl was caught again with another line. I don't know why they saying Miss Angel lied, because she does not lie and has no reason to lie. But they're saying, y'all, that, honey, the Bayou Barbie said that she never played with a Barbie doll as a child, honey. She let the world know that she did not play with one. Now, they say Miss Reese, honey, is known by her nickname Bayou Barbie and Chi-Town Barbie. Now, Mattel, y'all, released a limited edition of Angel Reese signature Barbie dolls that retails for $34.95. Now, they're saying, y'all, that the doll is still available at the Barbie store online and in retail stores like Walmart and Target. Now, Miss Reese, y'all, oh, this is so touching. She was dragged, y'all, for claiming that she never played with Barbie dolls when she was little because, honey, they didn't have dolls that looked like her. Now, an ex-user reminded Reese, honey, that she previously, y'all, said that she played with Barbie dolls as a child. They said, good to get it together. Did you or didn't you? But my thing is this, though. I mean,
7: who cares?
6: Well, but honey, people need, right. They like, but don't be lying,
7: like, this
6: honey.
7: Is so stupid. People. Find something to talk about. We would find something else to talk about.
6: Yeah, well, honey, they say, honey, this girl say she thinks she invented the black Barbie doll. Honey, they say,
7: no, she don't.
6: Well, honey,
7: she don't.
6: And
7: she's grateful that she has one. She's a very humble, grateful girl, and she appreciates everything. So this is stupid.
6: Well, I know one thing. The people are saying this, and it's just not a good look, and I feel bad. But I, as a child, will confess, I played with Barbie dolls. My neighbor was Shelly and Issa had Barbie dolls, and I used to
4: that's
6: go play with Barbie dolls.
4: Your ass
7: we know you did.
4: That's why your ass sitting up here
7: dolls.
4: Doing the tea.
7: Over
4: right
7: now,
4: you should have been out there playing Little League football.
6: Yes, oh, no. We played with Barbie dolls,
7: and
6: baby.
7: And teacups.
6: Huh?
0: You could have been reading the sports, Gary.
4: Damn,
6: yeah,
4: Gary.
6: Yeah, well, but I mean, hey, but
4: Gary,
6: don't
4: you
6: lie.
4: Been in the NFL,
6: man. Yeah, I could have been like the rest of the NFL players they're talking about right now. But I'm glad to sit here and pour the tea, boo. That's what it's about. But anyway, congratulations, y'all, honey, to Miss Barbie, honey. I mean, hey, but if you played with the dolls, you didn't. You did. You did. Brad, did you play with Barbie dolls?
7: I did. I played with all of it.
6: Yeah, G.I. Joe's.
7: I had G.I. Joe's, Snoopy snow cone machines, Barbie dolls, all kind of stuff.
0: Hey, man.
7: Did you? Got Easy Bake Oven. I had the best of both worlds.
4: Yeah. Rock
7: that's why I'm
4: robots.
7: The best of both girls.
6: Oh, oh.
4: Hey.
6: My lord,
7: sha-la-la that.
6: Ooh. Oh, yeah, sha-la-la, baby. That's all right, honey. Well, I'm going to still stick with Barbie. Moving on. In other celebrity news, y'all. Rapper Nicki Minaj, y'all. They say this girl is facing backlash, honey, for charging. Now, this. They say for charging her fans only $10 a month to join her exclusive spaces on X.com. Now, they're saying, y'all, that the monthly subscription for access to Nicki's exclusive content sparked rumors that she is broke. Now, they said the Pink Barbie, now, there you go, that's the Pink Barbie. They said the Pink Barbie rapper, 43, announced, y'all, the deal on X Spaces on Friday. She informed her followers, y'all, that she activated subscription on her X account. She said, quote, I finally did it. You can now subscribe to my X account. She wrote, Nicki added, y'all, exclusive spaces and content Welcome aboard. Now, as of Tuesday, over 3,000 fans y'all paid for monthly subscription, but others criticized Nikki saying that she is broke. Said that she is broke, y'all, and needs an additional source of income due to cost.
7: We all like an additional source of income. Exactly. Ain't nothing wrong with that. Can you imagine if she get a million people that's paying $10?
5: Come on now.
7: That's a good little situation right there. I'm about to look into that for myself.
5: That's smart. Now, that's called smart business.
7: We need money coming from all types of directions,
4: right?
7: Okay? Because yes, money don't grow on trees.
6: Oh, it don't?
7: No.
6: No.
7: You got to work for it, Gary.
6: Oh. But my thing is, though, I mean, $10 is not that much, but what are they subscribing to just to talk to her?
7: Content, personal content that they get for themselves, you know, stuff that everybody don't get to see. You subscribe and you get content that nobody else gets to see, and real Nicki Minaj fans love that.
6: Yeah, and then my quick free story, y'all. Now, I know that they say they're not broke, but people were saying at one point they could be broke, but they still talking about Jay-Z and Beyonce. And they say,
7: Gary.
6: Baby Jay-Z, y'all know, you talked about it yesterday. He dropped that verse on her remix, Single Mom.
7: Because they love music. They sound great together. Mm-hmm. They know it's going to do great, and it is doing great.
6: Mm-hmm. Well, just let Beyonce do it, then why you got to get on it?
7: No, because he's Jay-Z. What is wrong with you? That's his wife.
6: Okay, and
7: Bonnie and Clyde, get out of here, Gary. You can't even do nothing with this one.
6: She was his same white with lemonade, but hey.
7: And they still together, ain't they?
6: Yeah, well, I'm just saying.
7: On each other's track still. Still popping, still
4: cracking. He be waiting on somebody to break up.
7: So he can say, I told you.
4: Y'all, everybody that's singing, they want everybody else to be singing.
6: That's why, honey.
4: Want Jay-Z to be at home trying on clothes, walking in the middle of the street in Atlanta.
6: Whatever. Now that they said it, did y'all know what time it is? Yeah, sha-la-la-la to you, Ricky. The Kahlua today, honey, is one of my favorite Kahluas. My Kahlua today, y'all, is magnesium. On the high end, you say magnesium, and on the low end, you say a beautiful whitish gray. That's your Kahlua for today.
4: Y'all, give it up for Gary with the T. Hey, what? Hey, Gary.
6: Yeah.
4: You need to learn how to talk like Art. Hey, Art, what's the wake-up call? How do you get...
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8: 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Thank you, Art. You're great.

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11: John DeCon, happy 3-year anniversary to the Alabama Chariots again. 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
14: This is Tracy. I'm calling from Grand Rapids. I want to wake up the Ricky Smiley Morning Show on Black America. Can we start organizing the 5th anniversary of Chair Team? Wake up, wake up, wake up. Let's get it done.

0: Boosie, man, listen, on my podcast, On the Spot, if you have never seen Boosie open up like this before, man, you're about to see something. So we talk about fatherhood, his pardon, and more. 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Coming up, Jeff Johnson got three things you need to know. 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
1: Have you ever met a girl that you tried to date, but a year to make love, she wanted you to wait?

0: before. And I want to be clear to folks, y'all never going to catch me saying I don't think anybody should vote for some of y'all that hit me last week. And I also am not saying that we haven't had gains in supporting the Democratic Party. My thing is we got to have our own agenda. And so this real clear, Rick, what we saw on Tuesday, Michigan Senate Progressive Abdul Al-Saeed narrowly beat establishment favorite Haley Stevens for the Democratic nomination after being outspent 11-1 with a ton of AIPAC-aligned money coming her way. Bernie Sanders' AOC campaign for him. And he faces Republican Mike Rogers in November for the seat Gary Peters is vacating. Michigan governor primary also, we saw Trump-backed Representative John James won the GOP nod, and Secretary of State Jocelyn Benson advances for the Democrats. Now, Missouri's first district, this one was crazy.
1: Come closer to the mic, Jeff.
0: Can you hear me? I'm right on the mic.
1: Okay, you good.
0: Okay. So in Missouri, this was, I mean, it's one of the most heavily black districts in the country. The establishment won this one. Representative Wesley Bell, backed by National Party money and AIPAC money, beat former Rep. Cori Bush, a progressive, a sister, and part of the squad in a rematch. This was really telling on a lot of levels about what I think a lot of black folks at the local level are fighting when they feel like there is a candidate that is supported more sometimes by outside forces than inside. But we're going to come back to that. Reporting this week, Axios says the Congressional Black Caucus members are telling incoming DSA-aligned Democrats, listen to this, Rick, including black candidates like Charles Rive in Pennsylvania and others. So what is happening, y'all? So I think, let me see, because I'm hearing that my mic is not on the way it needs to be.
1: No, you good, Jeff. Jeff, you okay. Good.
0: So here's what's crazy, Rick. There are members of the Congressional Black Caucus telling incoming congressional members that if they don't vote in favor of Hakeem Jeffries for Speaker, they can't be in the CBC.
1: What?
0: That's you heard me. If they don't support Hakeem, they're telling them this. And listen, I have been a supporter of the CBC. There are a lot of CBC members that I consider friends. I think this is really interesting because clearly this is party politics, and they want to see Hakeem Jeffries as Speaker of the House if they win back the Congress. But I think there are a lot of people that are really concerned when you have members that are coming in that may not be your rank-and-file Democrats but are still Democrats, and you're telling them they can't be a member of the CBC if they don't support Hakeem Jeffries. It's going to be interesting to see if this is like we're rallying the troops and we're making sure everybody is in line, or are you creating more fracture as we go forward? And so there's a lot to talk about as we move forward. I really want to know what y'all think. I want to know if you think this is great tactics. I want to know what you think about DSA. And I want to know what you think about, can black folks do what we see DSA doing, which is coming up with our own agenda, running our candidates, and not running from the Democratic Party, as some of you think I'm telling you to do, but creating a power base and leverage to do something that we've never done before. Let me know what you think, y'all. Hit me at Jeff Nation on IG. I really want to know your thoughts on this.
1: 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Chicken and waffle mix coming up next. 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
1: J-A-H Lion Sound. Hey, appreciate you, big dog, man. Thank you.
0: My pleasure, man.
1: Thank you for everything that you do, man.
0: My pleasure, man. Don't.
1: Your contribution to hip-hop, man. I can't wait. I'd have your statue built in front of a radio station.
2: Yes, sir.
0: One of these days, man. One of these days.
1: John Lyon on the one and two. Let's go. Rick Smile the morning show.
3: Boy, I'm glad you picked up this phone, boy. I'm glad you picked up this phone, boy. It's going to be some drama this morning, boy. It's
1: going to
3: be some drama.
1: On,
3: hey, look, twin. It's going to be some drama this morning, boy.
1: Hey, don't let start with that twin something. Stuff.
3: Let me tell you something, Rick. Before you start fessing, Shada, I was at work. I'm talking about Shada. I was right there from the turn on that street that where you turn on the other street to come in the parking lot. And guess what, Shada? Me and my girl riding with me because she dropped me off at work. Guess what, Shada?
1: Yeah.
3: She talking about who that man is on the radio with Rick with the deep voice. I like that. Start talking about who that man
1: That's
3: is
1: all
3: right though. Sound like,
4: Ball Wilson. Hey, I just wanted to hang out with Black Tony for a minute.
1: Hey, why you got to see?
3: Hey, look,
1: Black Tony, you remember R. Franklin on Fox 5 on Fox 5 News?
4: I'm not trying to have no beef with Black Tony.
1: Right.
4: No beef with Black Tony.
3: Hey, cuz, I ain't got no beef with you neither.
4: Oh, that's right.
3: Nah, look, cuz. I ain't got no beef with you neither. But my boy not finna disrespect me talking about. I like your voice right there. He talk deep like that. Tell him, Black Tony, why you don't talk deep like that? I want to meet him.
4: I said, Black Tony, give me your phone so I can call him, Black Tony.
1: Hey, Black Tony. Black Tony, didn't you say that you wanted to be a member of Omega Psi Phi R. Franklin that's the president of my chapter?
3: He's the president of your chapter?
1: Yeah,
4: I'm okay, we
3: can talk about that, but
4: first you gotta give me that phone so I can call your girl.
3: See, what time it is, Shada. Now you're trying me, Shada. I was trying to give you the benefits
4: show you some respect, Black Tony.
3: No, Shada, but look. Why you talking like that in the morning? Folks in the car with their girl, and then my girl talking about, ooh, I like your voice. Now she walking. Now she on the street. Now she walking down the street going to catch a Uber or catch a bus.
1: Hey, Black Tony, so your girl...
3: get your ass up out this car. Like your voice.
1: Your girl got mad because R. Franklin was reading the news. How was you reading the news, R. Franklin? What were you saying?
4: Coming up next on the Ricky Smiley Morning Show is Black Tony's girl.
1: That turned
3: on. That got him.
1: That's on.
3: Yeah, see, now, if I come out there and put hands on you now, it's going to be
4: No.
3: Then I'm going to be in trouble, Shada. Because what you want to do, Shada? I'm talking about what you want right now. What you want?
4: Black Tony, we
3: just let me
4: no
3: know
4: beef,
3: what you want
4: no beef,
3: right now.
4: Do Black Tony, no beef at all, brother.
3: Nah, this ain't no beef. This beef, shrimp, chicken, everything, but it's the whole house right there. Right, right. Yeah, you come up.
4: Throw some chitterlings in there, too, Black Tony, please.
2: Chitterlings.
4: Chitterlings, not chitlins. Chitterlings.
1: That's on. What's up?
3: Yeah. Hey, bring your deep voice ass down here and pick up this boy walking down the street. Since you like your voice, and you can walk to the bus.
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16: 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I'm Intisar Faulkner. 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This comes after deputies found a pickup truck crashed into a building on Felder Street last Thursday. The driver had been shot and killed. Anyone who might have information on where Fritz may be is urged to contact the Orangeburg County Communications Center immediately. We have a picture of him with this story on our website at WISTV.com. And as a reminder, early voting runs through tomorrow. Voting centers will be open today from 8:30 a.m. until 5 p.m. and the same hours for tomorrow. The special election is set for next Tuesday, August 11th. Polling locations on that day will be open from 7 a.m. until 7 p.m. A runoff will be set for August 25th if needed. Now keep in mind, if you voted in the June Democratic primary, you cannot vote in this special election. 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
21: Good morning, y'all. Some of us dealing with some fog this morning, as well as a cloudy sky. Keep in mind, if you encounter this fog on your travels this morning, use your low beam lights, and that'll help you get to where you need to be safely and cut through any of the patchy fog that's out there. Any leftover fog will get out of here by 9 this morning. From there into the afternoon, another chance for showers and thunderstorms. Not a washout of a day. There will be a few storms that fire up during the late afternoon and evening, so some of us will get some rain. Some of of us will stay dry all day and instead deal with heat and humidity as your high temperature this afternoon tops out around 91 degrees. So try to stay cool out there during the heat of the day, and let's make it a great one. From the WIS First Alert Weather Center, I'm meteorologist Chandler Jordan.
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21: Good morning. Your first alert to a crash causing delays heading into downtown Columbia this morning. This crash happening at the intersection of Bull Street and Colonial Drive. So if you're on 277 heading into downtown this morning using Bull Street, expect some delays there to greet you by Prisma's Children's Hospital. The rest of our roads at this time flowing smoothly for now. I'll keep an eye out on traffic. I'll bring you the first alert if another crash happens. In the meantime, though, drive safely out there, and I hope you have a great day. From the WIS First Alert Traffic Center, I'm meteorologist Chandler Jordan.
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33: Okay, now this says that my account is locked out. It says my password is wrong, but I know that it's not. Hello, Robert. We have an urgent emergency situation. Oh, somebody just stole my password. Oh, this is upsetting to me. Okay, hello. I'd like to speak to somebody in the IT department. I feel like when they start locking you out your account, that mean they gonna let you go soon. Didn't they let go of Miss Laura when she got locked out of her account? Yes, they did. I'm trying to wait on a little boy from the IT department to fix my password. Okay, so you tell me I could just reset my password and make it whatever I want it to be. Okay, I'm going to do Jesus is on the main line. Can I do that? Oh, that's too long. Okay, well, you're going to have to give me a minute so I can come up with something shorter, because he is on the main line. And maybe I did change my password. Maybe it's my favorite scripture, because you know my favorite scripture. That word have I hid in my heart so that I may not sin against thee. Psalms 119:11. Oh, that's not it either. Peace out.
1: Oh, man, Gary, what you got coming up next?
0: Coming up, y'all, somebody's sleeping in her bed. I'm going to tell you who she is and who was sleeping next. Freaking Smiley.

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5: All right, y'all. 5 minutes after the hour, Gary has the tea and the color of the day. Gary, good morning.
6: Good morning, Ricky. Good morning, Art Linkletter. Good morning, America. Good morning to you. It's Thursday, a beautiful day in the neighborhood. And here's what's happening in celebrity news, y'all. Portia Williams, honey, from Real Housewives of Atlanta, is speaking out. Baby, she said, y'all, that there was a family, honey, in her mansion on Easter. She said it was a husband, a wife, and their kids. Now, they're saying that the Real Housewives of Atlanta star recalled, y'all, during a roundtable interview with other housewives for the Hollywood Reporter. She said, quote, they were like, oh, we were looking at houses, so we wanted to, honey, just stop by and say hello. She said they were standing in my foyer, and she opened to say, honey, that she didn't even know who the hell these people were. She said,
7: were they with a realtor or something?
6: No, she just said they just said they wanted to stop by and say hello. I don't know if they were squatters
7: and they was
6: or
7: in
6: what.
7: There, they just went in?
6: Just went in.
7: Oh, that's
6: babe.
7: A bit much.
6: Yeah, but you do know, honey, they were not of African descent. I know they couldn't have been, honey.
7: No, because they would know better.
6: They would know better from one thing, honey. And,
5: they be trying to squat.
6: Exactly. But, I mean, she said, I mean, they were just there, honey. She said, and they just like, oh, we just was stopping by.
7: They knew they was coming to see her? That's crazy.
6: I guess so. But how do y'all people, I still say, keep y'all these doggone houses open?
7: Yeah.
6: What is the deal with that?
7: Lock them doors.
6: Lord, you got to close
5: them doors was locked. They find people get in your house. They got them little keys and...
7: I doubt that it was like a break-in, because then she probably would have reported that. Like they probably
5: family.
7: Just walked in the front door because it's a beautiful house. They probably was like, oh, and just knew it was open.
5: Mm. So what's your name? We're the locksmiths.
0: Okay. Yeah, right.
6: Good one, y'all. Okay. All right, well, honey. Well, congratulations to them then. All right, moving on in other celebrity news, y'all. They say, baby, Drake just proved, y'all, that once again that nobody throws a lavish $1 million celebration quite like he does, at least. They're saying, y'all, Drake hosted a dinner recently and called Strong Women, honey, Stronger Drinks, where he gave away, y'all, over $1 million. Now, he gifted multiple, gifted multiple luxury cars to women, honey, in attendance, awarded $100,000 to several attendants, and every woman received a welcome package filled with cash. What is that about?
0: I heard Drake parties were like on a whole nother level, dog.
6: Really?
5: Were they getting away cars?
6: Cars and money, yes. Yeah, they say he hosted that ultra exclusive high fashion dinner and party, and he tied the Strong Women, Stronger Drinks. So that sounds like something. He probably getting women drunk, honey, and probably taking advantage of allegedly, because that don't sound right. I mean, money and cars and stuff, who does that? Rick, have you ever given a party, first of all, let alone not a party where you're giving away money and things?
5: Y'all know y'all come over my house and sit down to eat and get the hell on. I don't know about if that time for that. All of the footprints in your house, and then it'd take me 3 days to get my house back right the way I want it. My name sit over there. And peed on your toilet seat and pooted up your couch. Pooted up your couch. And then you got to get them lines back in the carpet and spray Lysol. Oh, no, I'd be funny about stuff like that. Too many people in the house. No.
6: Lord. Brad, do y'all
5: whole
6: give
5: house
6: parties?
5: Smell like white diamonds.
6: Okay.
7: Do
6: y'all give parties?
7: No, we don't give parties. We might have private things at the house, but we wouldn't consider like a party, just like a get-together.
6: Yeah.
7: We might have a DJ and a bartender or something like that, but I wouldn't consider it a party. I really don't do parties.
0: Anybody ever poot up the couch, Brett?
7: I don't recall nobody pooting up my couch.
6: Oh, Jesus.
5: Then you got to flip your couch pillows over. I'm funny.
6: Oh, you sure are. Yes, no.
5: Sit over there watching somebody sit on your couch and they don't look clean, and then I just go over there after they leave and flip that whole cushion over, turn it upside down. And let the other side cool off.
6: Wow. I'm gonna go on the lower end. Special care, oh, Roger.
7: The lower end.
6: Did y'all get parties?
0: Sometimes. Yeah, Crystal like doing little gatherings, man. Nothing huge and extravagant, but just like some friends and family over every now and then.
6: Yeah. Well, bless y'all.
7: Did y'all catch what Gary said about y'all?
0: What'd he say?
7: He said on the lower end. Yeah.
1: Well, oh. I mean, according to my shade. W-2, he ain't lying.
7: Oh, well.
6: Now that they said it, then. What time it is?
5: Gary, your ass on the low end?
6: Baby, I don't partake in none of that, honey. I just like to go to them and see and get a gift.
5: At least everybody feel comfortable enough inviting people to their house. You won't clean your house up.
6: Mm-mm,
5: that's why you don't have company.
6: Not yet, but you know it's coming. Though, Rick, I'm working on cleaning. Could I just call somebody that we know is gonna help me out, honey, with my
5: car? Y'all don't clean your house up, so Miss Bruce can throw you a party.
6: That girl ain't got no more money, honey. Cologne today, y'all, honey, is magnesium. On the high end, you say magnesium. On the low, you say silver and white. That's the Cologne for today.
0: Miss Jamal.
7: Miss Bruce under the bus.
6: Yeah, Miss Bruce, girl, I'm sorry, girl, honey. She got to restack her coins.
5: Hey, hey, y'all give it up for Gary with the team. All right, Franklin, what we got coming up next?
8: Well, we got a Georgia mother's facing charges after her one-year-old son died in a hot car after forgetting he was still there while she was at work. Mm. The internet is divided, Ricky, saying this was criminal negligence, while others say that it could have happened to any exhausted parent. Well, should the mom face criminal charges, or was it just an honest mistake? 866-9-RICKY. That's 866-9-RICKY. Next.
5: Y'all call us on
8: the morning show.
5: Hey, that was good. Hey, Brad, you heard
7: him? I heard him.
0: That boy can read.
7: Should the mom face criminal charges?
6: Yeah, he needs to go in 60 minutes.
5: Don't do my dog like that, y'all. 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

0: 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So appreciate that, man. T, I'm so excited. We're in here literally dancing just now. 15 after the hour, a Georgia mother is facing charges after her one-year-old son died in a hot car after forgetting that he was still in there while she was at work. The internet is divided, saying that this was criminal negligence, while others say that it could have happened to any exhausted parent. So should the mom face criminal charges, or, you know, was it just an honest mistake? Hit us up at 866-9-RICKY, 866-9-RICKEY. We're going to be talking about it up next, Ricky Smiley Morning Show.
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0: We're celebrating on this sixth day of August. We wish you a happy one. On the birthday club, we say happy birthday to... We got Jude Moore celebrating. Happy birthday. Dr. Hyacinth Kenley is on the club. Happy birthday, Dr. Kenley. Yeah, celebrate your birthday, stat. Erwin Evans is celebrating. Tanya Brown. Tanya Get Down Brown. Happy birthday. Come on and get down. Sonia Gray, happy birthday to you. Renee Boyles is on the club. We got Lynn Thomas celebrating. Happy birthday. Darnell Griffin on the birthday club. And we got Johnny Reeves. Yeah, Johnny Boy, happy birthday to you. And if you're celebrating, get them in at least 2 days in advance so we can wish you a happy birthday. 803-695-5477. 695-KISS. Come on, let's celebrate. It's your celebration.
1: Celebrate good times. Come on.
2: Her one-year-old son died after being left in a hot car while she was at work at a Georgia hospital. Now, according to investigators, she told the police she dropped her older children off at daycare, drove to work, and forgot her baby was still in the back seat. Hours later, how you forget that? A hospital employee noticed the child unresponsive in the vehicle and called 911. Despite life-saving efforts, the little boy could not be revived. Authorities say the temperature inside the car reached 117 degrees.
3: That's right, Brad. And now the prosecutors are saying they don't believe this was just simply an accident. And the mother still in jail without bond. But her attorney says this was a tragic mistake caused by severe exhaustion and is calling for federal legislation. No. Now, this story, as you know, has sparked a huge conversation online. Some people believe she should be held criminally responsible no matter the circumstances, while others argue that sleep deprivation and the changes in routine can really lead to devastating mistakes, and it probably was an honest mistake.
4: So this morning we want to know, should parents face criminal charges in cases like this, especially if it was an honest mistake or not? That's deep. Brett, what are your thoughts?
2: That can't be no honest mistake. I don't care what I'm going through. I don't care how many kids I got or get. I ain't leaving nobody in the car, not even my dog. And when it's hot outside, not even when it's cold outside, you just don't know what's going to happen.
4: Yeah. Sometimes now I have had my kids in the car, and they get so quiet back there. And sometimes you focus on driving or the task at hand or whatever, and she dropped the rest of the kids off because those kids are big and visible and making noise and probably don't see the baby. I don't know.
3: But kids are your number one priority. Your number one priority. There's no way absolutely that you can ever forget a kid that's in the car.
5: Right. Well, I beg to differ.
2: You don't have none.
5: Okay, I don't have to have one. A lot of people don't have kids. My thing is this. Now, she could have been stressed out earlier that day. Yes, she dropped off the other two kids. Like you said, they were older kids, number one. And she could remember that other child, that baby could have been in the back seat resting or sleeping. She probably just didn't hear it. She was rushing to work. It's not like she was going to the damn juke joint. They said she was going to work. So she was rushing to work with the child and didn't remember that. You don't know, she could be a single parent. She could have been having a stressed out day with her damn husband or baby's daddy. And it just slipped her mind. No. I'm sure she didn't want to kill her damn child right off the bat.
2: Right.
5: She didn't want to do that.
6: Right. And it's a hard position to take. And if I could jump in, it's a hard position to take. And I'm sorry. I've raised five kids, got nieces, nephews, grandkids. I'm hyper aware when I'm in the car with those kids.
3: Absolutely.
6: I'm sorry. When I'm driving with those kids, as a parent, you are hyper aware of everything that's going on in that backseat.
5: You're hyper aware, but then you can also be stressed out, too.
2: No, stressed out. No matter how much stress or whatever, you don't forget that your child
3: Parental instincts take over.
2: That might be some mental health stuff.
7: So there was a gentleman in Georgia, right? He left his two kids in the car, and he went into a store, whatever. They died. He got prosecuted because he did do it on purpose. There are parents, though, when they say you get out of your routine, the kids are quiet, you forget, you get a phone call, you miss a turn. This particular woman, she was a nurse. Nurses work 14, 15, 16-hour shifts.
5: Exactly.
7: Sleep deprivation and getting out of your normal routine is a thing. I know that there are some people who have done it and gone to the grocery store or gone to the club and stuff like that. But I think every situation is different and you have to allow grace to some people. I mean, it's a horrible situation and you never know what she was going through.
6: All right, Beyonce, let's say all of that you just mentioned is true and that's what happened. Oh, she was at work for 30 minutes, hour and a half. When do you think it would kick in and say, oh my gosh, my baby's still in the car?
5: When it kicked in and she
4: realized, where's the baby? Or just play it back in your mind. I dropped all the kids off. Okay, because I always play everything back. Right. And children get so quiet back there in that back seat because they fall asleep all the time. Mm-hmm. But what I do, I'm kind of hyper. What did you say? Special case.
6: Hyper aware. You're hyper.
4: I'm hyper. I look back in that back seat every 2 seconds.
6: Even with
4: my 7-year-old, when I have the grandkids, I have Denver in the back seat. I'm looking back there, looking in the rearview mirror. But the good thing is the car that I have, the alarm goes off when you turn the car off, telling you to check the car seat. Like alarm goes off and it's showing you on the screen a picture of the car seat, telling them to make sure there ain't no kids. And I wish more cars would do that. But it's scary and it's sad. It's terrifying. You thinking about how the child suffered and died from heat exhaustion. And then you think I can't imagine the butterflies that hit that mother's stomach when she realized that baby was in the car.
1: Yeah, because she went to work that morning and it was a coworker who found the baby in the car. It was about 3:50 in the afternoon. It was almost 9 hours.
2: She had to be going through something mentally or something.
1: They said she was sleep deprived.
6: But yes, if you leave your keys in the car, if you leave your phone in the car, you think about it at least a few minutes later.
7: But she's a nurse. You don't know what she was walking into. You don't know what trauma. I mean, I don't know what type of nurse.
6: I feel terrible for the young lady. That's a nightmare.
7: I would never want that situation, and the anxiety always gets me. But at the same time, you don't know that person's situation. Right. Like, I hate it.
4: And every situation is different, and every single person is different, and everybody operate different. What are you about to say?
3: Right. I'm just saying, though, if you can focus enough at work, at some point, something has to kick in and say, my child is still in the car. So I just think that as a parent and being a parent and a grandparent, I'm going to think about my child. That overrides everything else that's in my life.
4: Oh, my God, man. That's a tough one right here. All right, y'all, get at us. 866-9-RICKY, 866-9-RICKEY. Let's go to the phones. Good morning.
8: Charlene calling from Mottville, North Carolina, and yes, I just don't understand how you can forget loading your child in the car, driving all the way to work, and then forgetting you loaded your child in the car. Yes, I think she should face charges.
9: No, she deserves criminal charges. That is neglect, and there is just no, it's just unbelievable. These parents cannot keep going doing stuff like this.
10: Hey, this is Benita from Augusta, Georgia. I know, been there, done that. I don't think she should face criminal charges because she's going to have to live with this for the rest of her life. It's an easy thing to do when you're a mom, believe me, but you have to just make sure you do checks and balances. Bless her.
11: Yeah, this is Jeremy from Pennsylvania. Listen, I got 2 kids on my own. There's no way in hell I'm going to forget that my kid is in the back of a car. That this lady needs to face charges. Do not forget that your children are in the back of your car. That's it.
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13: 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I'd just like to say that, you know, I'm 68 years old, African-American woman, and I may be just old school, but I don't buy any excuse of anyone for getting a baby in a car.
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Your son died in a hot car after she forgot that her son was still in the car while she was at work. 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

0: 8:10, we're on the top of the hour, y'all. Listen, a 29-year-old mother in Georgia, and she's only 29. Remember this, y'all. She's 29, has been charged with second-degree murder and second-degree cruelty to children after her one-year-old son was found dead in the hot car. The child was left in a vehicle for about 9 hours while the mother was at work.
1: Now, the mother's defense attorney contends that the incident was a tragic accident resulting from severe sleep deprivation. And the defense is urging prosecutors to reduce the charge of involuntary manslaughter and is advocating for federal legislation requiring child detection sensors in vehicles.
0: Yeah. Also noted the mother was living in a prospective shelter after leaving an abusive relationship and was caring for three children while severely sleep deprived, trying to work hard, work extra hours, trying to get on her feet, man. Whoo, boy, this
1: Didn't
0: is a call.
1: It's tough. It's tough.
0: It's a call for grace. We just got to give her some. I'm giving her grace. I feel so. Go ahead, Kay.
2: You know what I would hope to see, Ricky, since she has been arrested, she has been charged. I hope she, you know, has her day in court, but I also hope that on that jury they have grace and compassion. She don't need to serve a day in jail. I'm sorry. Even if you say it was her fault, you can't punish her more than she's being punished. And we don't know what circumstances led to her being in that shelter.
0: If that baby was left, you know, and she pulled up to the club to go in the club or the casino.
2: Exactly.
0: And she going into the casino to have a good time and do something luxury. I just feel so bad for her and that family. And I haven't even have anybody seen any videos? TJ, Beyonce, anybody seen any
3: no video that I know about? But
1: no,
3: I'm with the team. I mean, you got to have some compassion.
0: Oh my God!
3: Yeah,
0: and I just imagine those butterflies and that some when you get the news that man, that's something. I want to know what y'all think. This morning, we want to know, should the mom face criminal charges or if it was just an honest mistake? 8669 Ricky, good morning.
4: Hi, this is Yvonne from South Jersey, and the mom definitely does deserve some grace. I'm a mother of three, and I remember what it's like. My children are now adults, but I remember what it was like being exhausted and tired. It wasn't like she was going to a bar or a casino. This woman was going to work. She obviously forgot, and she's already suffering with the death of her child. She definitely deserves some grace.
5: Hi, my name is Sheila, and I'm from Broke Bridge, Louisiana. I think she should, because too many commercials have been on TV telling people to put something in the back seat, knowing that when they stop their vehicle and they have to get down, they're going to have to look for either their purse or their shoe, and that's my take on that.
6: I should think they should lock her ass up. Lock her up. How you going to have a child and forget you got a child? It's happening too much. Lock her up.
7: My name is Lenny. I'm from Raleigh, North Carolina. This woman, I guarantee you, if she would have left her phone in that car, she would have realized 5 minutes later that her phone was in the car. She didn't have to. You leave a total kid in the car and you go to work. So you mean to tell me 8 hours later you didn't know, or an hour later you didn't know that your kid was in the car? I don't care if you sleep deprived or not.
8: Yeah, I don't think it's no explanation for that. It's no, but what is she going through this? What she have going on? I'd have been in a lot of different states of mind. I'm not forgetting my kid in the car. That's just some things is just a no. Like, you forget your keys, you forget your phone. You don't forget your kid. Like, that's a whole kid, a person, a body.
0: Okay, I just want to say this, because this was not, to give it some context, this was not in the first part of the conversation. The mother was living in a protective shelter, okay, after leaving an abusive relationship and was caring for three children while severely sleep deprived. See, they didn't put that in the first paragraph, because we basing it off of she just left the kid in the car. But when it's, but on this, on the script right here, what I'm reading, if that she's living in a protective shelter after leaving an abusive relationship and was caring for three children while severely sleep deprived, trying to get herself out of that situation, working extra hours.
3: That changes the narrative about what happens to her, yes.
0: It does.
3: Absolutely.
0: All right, y'all, if y'all couldn't get through this morning, y'all hit us up on our website. 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
29: 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I'm Intisar Faulkner. 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This comes after deputies found a pickup truck crashed into a building on Felder Street last Thursday. The driver had been shot and killed. Anyone who might have information on where Fritz may be is urged to contact the Orangeburg County Communications Center immediately. We have a picture of him with this story on our website at WISTV.com. And as a reminder, early voting runs through tomorrow. Voting centers will be open today from 8:30 a.m. until 5 p.m. and the same hours for tomorrow. The special election is set for next Tuesday, August 11th. Polling locations on that day will be open from 7 a.m. until 7 p.m. A runoff will be set for August 25th if needed. Now keep in mind, if you voted in the June Democratic primary, you cannot vote in this special election. 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
5: Good morning, y'all. Some of us dealing with some fog this morning as well as a cloudy sky. Keep in mind, if you encounter this fog on your travels this morning, use your low beam lights, and that'll help you get to where you need to be safely and cut through any of the patchy fog that's out there. Any leftover fog will get out of here by 9 this morning. From there into the afternoon, another chance for showers and thunderstorms. Not a washout of a day. There will be a few storms that fire up during the late afternoon and evening, so some of us will get some rain. Some of us will stay dry all day and instead deal with heat and humidity as your high temperature this afternoon tops out around 91 degrees. So try to stay cool out there during the heat of the day, and let's make it a great one. From the WIS First Alert Weather Center, I'm meteorologist Chandler Jordan.
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5: Good morning. Your first alert to a crash causing delays heading into downtown Columbia this morning. This crash happening at the intersection of Bull Street and Colonial Drive. So if you're on 277 heading into downtown this morning using Bull Street, expect some delays there to greet you by Prisma's Children's Hospital. The rest of our roads at this time flowing smoothly for now. I'll keep an eye out on traffic. I'll bring you the first alert if another crash happens. In the meantime, though, drive safely out there. And I hope you have a great day. From the WIS First Alert Traffic Center, I'm meteorologist Chandler Jordan.
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0: 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Y'all, new music from Eric Benet. Who's going to save us, man? He's going to be on the cruise with us, man. Listen, man, I'm talking about the One Voyage Cruise. 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
1: Yes.
0: And hey, we're allowing you to wear the same clothes you had on the cruise last year because I got them same outfits. Ain't nothing wrong with them. I will be wearing them again.
2: Show sets.
0: I will be wearing them again.
2: Yes,
0: sir. I will be wearing them again.
2: Again.
0: I'm your host, man, and we're going to be, the morning show is going to be there broadcasting live. Woo! Listen, we got beach barbecues.
2: Woo!
0: Parties.
2: Yes.
0: A lot of parties. A lot of performances.
2: Yes.
0: Come on, Brent.
2: Absolutely. Yeah, Ricky, you know I'm going to have to grace that stage and perform me a little something, a little bit. We got T.I., we got Rick Ross, Keith Sweat, and just added Wyclef Jean, y'all. Oh, my God, that's getting ready to be crazy. We also going to line dance with Cupid, and if it's love and R&B that you need to get to, we got that, too. We got Eric Benet, we got Tone Stiff, Dave Hollister, Q Parker, and we got some gospel for you. We got a little go-go, and we got some old-school funk.
3: All right, and yes, ma'am, baby, and I'm going to be hosting y'all. My tea parties again this year. Yes, and everybody's going to get a cup of tea, honey, this year. Even you, Brad.
2: Oh,
3: so now,
2: Lord.
3: Last year, we had so much fun, y'all, at the tea parties. And Brad,
2: what?
3: Now they say you and Judy going to be doing something together on the boat.
2: Yeah, you know, we hosted a little fireside chat, you know what I'm saying? We're going to talk about our book and the things that we go through in our relationship, and hopefully other people can relate and it helps somebody. You know, we bringing some Kaleidoscope products with us, too. We're going to do giveaways. It's going to be so much fun.
4: Man, this thing keeps getting more litty. Y'all didn't even mention the vow renewals with Erica Campbell and her husband, Warren Campbell. So, fellas, this will be a perfect time and a perfect way to recommit to your wife or your girl. You know what I'm saying? And your significant other. It's going down.
5: Yeah, and don't forget, man, we got a whole lot of damn funny on this cruise, man. The comedy. 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
8: All right, y'all, it is 24 minutes after the hour, y'all. Got your front page right here. Hey, listen, man, we got the one and only Art Franklin filling in for Alfreda this morning. Hey, multiple Emmy Award-winning news anchor, first black male to anchor a primetime slot in Birmingham on NBC, and he worked at two stations in Atlanta, 11 Alive and Fox 5. And he is the Grand Bossless.
9: Grand Bossless?
8: The Grand Bossless.
9: Just the Bossless.
8: No, not the Grand Boss. I'm sorry. I just got it wrong. But if you're the Grand Bossless, I chapter. Now, you're the Bossless of Alpha Phi chapter of Omega Psi Phi Fraternity Incorporated.
9: That's right.
8: Yeah, my bad. We'll sit up here talking about the new Grand. Shout out to
9: Mark Jackson.
8: To Mark Jackson. Shout out to
9: 43rd Grand Bossless of Omega Psi Phi Fraternity Incorporated.
8: Yes. And Art got our front page. Art, thank you for being with us.
9: It's good to be with you, man. Let me tell you about what's happening today on this Thursday, August 6th. I'm Art Franklin in for Frida's. Here are the stories making the front page. Big story. Dr. Anthony Fauci back in the headlines this morning. A Republican-led Senate committee has voted to hold the former White House medical advisor in contempt of Congress after he refused to answer questions during a hearing on the government's response to the COVID-19 pandemic. Fauci invoked his Fifth Amendment rights over and over again, but committee chairman Senator Rand Paul says Fauci should not have been able to do that because former President Joe Biden issued him a broad pardon before leaving office. Democrats on the committee see it differently. They say the Fifth Amendment still protects anyone who believes their testimony could expose them to legal trouble. Now, here's what happens next. The contempt referral goes to the U.S. Attorney's Office in Washington, D.C., where prosecutors will decide whether to take any further action. So for now, no charges, just another chapter in the ongoing political fight over how the pandemic was handled. And here we go again. A viral video getting a lot of attention after a black father says he was racially profiled while spending the day at a Chicago area apartment pool with his two young sons. That was crazy, right? Well, in that video, Leo Sullivan questions why he's the only person being asked to prove he belongs there. Sullivan says he and his children were staying at an Airbnb and that he even showed proof they were guests. Still, he says two women continued demanding to see his ID and threatened to call police. Now, the emotional moment came when Sullivan's young son, afraid his father might be arrested, started crying and said, "I don't want you to go to jail." Sullivan reassured him he had done nothing wrong. And Sullivan says police later confirmed he wasn't required to show identification to the women. So that video has since gone viral, and civil rights attorney Ben Crump now calling the incident another example of racial profiling, saying no family should have to experience that.
8: Art, why do they think they could just walk up and demand ask you who you are? Yeah. Why do they feel like they could just walk up to anybody? I see hundreds of videos like you making us identify ourselves that you like you some kind of slave owner.
9: Entitlement.
8: Yeah.
9: Entitlement, brother. Well, finally this. August isn't just back to school season. It's also National Black Business Month. It's a time to celebrate the millions of black-owned businesses across the country and remind all of us that where we should spend our dollars really does matter. From your favorite soul food spot to that black-owned clothing brand, barber, hairstylist, or online business, You've been meaning to support. This is the month to do it. Should do it all the time. Experts say black-owned businesses continue to be one of the fastest-growing groups of entrepreneurs in America, creating jobs and building wealth in our communities. So here's the challenge. Before the month is over, find at least one black-owned business you've never tried before and show them some love. How about that?
8: Well, Brad, you be supporting the weed man on
1: all day and day, baby. All day and day.
4: Yeah, stay busy, huh?
3: Smoke weed every day.
4: Yeah. Get a nickel bag.
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4: Bro. Oh, man.
9: Well, if you miss any part of the show, make sure you check out the Ricky Smalley Morning Show podcast. It's available wherever you get your podcast.
8: Did you enjoy doing the morning? Man, this
9: absolutely.
8: Your first time doing
9: first
8: radio?
9: First time doing radio in a while.
8: Man, yes. Man, this was our news anchor, man, back in the 90s, man, and he's cool as hell, man. I'm so happy to have you this morning, man. Thank you for doing this, Art.
9: Love this team, man. You guys are great.
8: Rudy Root to the good bros, man. My president of my chapter, man. I love you, man.
9: All right, we still got to get up
10: Rock
9: to sports.
10: T, the sports genius, is in the building.
8: Hey, what'd you say, Art?
9: We got to get over to sports, man. We got to get to Rock T.
4: Hey, quit all that soft, mushy stuff. Tell him, Art.
9: Let's go, Rock T.
4: Uh-oh, man. Aaron Dole.
8: Hey, you know he a Michigan fan, too, Rock.
9: I'm a Michigan grad.
8: He from Detroit.
4: Man. What up, though, big go dog? Boo. Let's go. We got some trouble in the NFC, though, man. We got some trouble, dog, because Aaron Donald, former NFL superstar, is arguably the greatest defensive lineman of all time. I'll put Reggie White in front of him. That's the only one. He's making a comeback.
8: You ain't going to forget Derek Thomas and Cornelius Bennett. Now, wait a minute.
4: Hey, no disrespect. It's Reggie White, then Aaron Donald.
8: Lawrence Taylor.
4: Lawrence Taylor is a linebacker. These are defensive linemen I'm talking about. Two different positions.
8: My bad.
4: You know what I'm saying? So Aaron worked out for the Rams, and this comeback talk is for real. And him and Myles Garrett, oh boy, that's all I gotta say. Come on,
8: block
4: dog. Sorry, nobody. Nobody.
1: Nobody.
4: Happened. So Ryan Clark had already explained something, man. So yes, people still talking about Ryan Clark being fired from ESPN a few weeks ago. And former ESPN analyst Sage Steele, who actually sued ESPN in the past, recently on her podcast with Dan Dankich, they had a conversation about some of the fallout between Sage and Ryan Clark. Here's what she had to say.
11: There were a long list of things that Ryan Clark got away with. A lot of race baiting. It always went back to race. Remember, he wouldn't go on the air with me?
12: Unbelievable.
11: To talk football.
12: Josh, I would have fired him immediately. Who the hell do you think you are, is what I would have said to him. Get your and get out of here.
11: What is your job? Is to talk football.
12: I was
11: going to
12: say that.
8: Now, is that race baiting because he don't want to go on the air with you?
4: Come on, man. So Ryan Clark, here's the deal. He had already explained why he did not want to go on the air with Sage on that one particular day only. So in the defense of Ryan Clark, here you go.
13: The one thing and the only thing I took offense to was her saying that with President Obama's father not being a part of his life, why would he want to consider himself black? As a black man, he's also a man that is married to a black woman, also a man who was raising two young black daughters. And I felt that was disrespectful. Because of that, I was uncomfortable in working with her.
4: Period. That's it. She's a MAGA.
8: Right.
4: That's it.
8: Yeah, for sure.
4: You got to know her history. That's my quick sports report right there, ladies and gentlemen. Follow me on social media.
8: They got one on there now I won't watch. I change every time she come over, they ain't gonna say her name.
4: I think I know what they're talking about.
8: Yeah, she hate men.
4: Mm.
8: Period.
4: Brad got the hot spot right now.
14: The hot spot.
15: Drop it like it's hot. Drop it like it's hot.
16: So hot
17: in this hot.
18: You can catch me at the hot spot.
19: It's the
8: BRAT. All right, y'all, the morning show time at the hot spot. What up, Brett?
1: What up, Ricky? Good morning, everybody. I'm your girl, Brat Tat Tat, and this is the Hot Spot where we bring you music, movies, and more. So let's get on off into it. Well, y'all, the Martin spinoff, The Varnell Hill Show, has officially locked in a release date.
8: I can't wait.
1: Oh, I can't wait either. The 8-episode spinoff will premiere on Paramount Plus on September 1st. Tommy Davidson is returning as Varnell Hill nearly 30 years after Martin ended. Now, the series is set behind the scene of Varnell's late-night talk show where he navigates network executives, a chaotic writer's room, celebrity guests, family drama, and his own larger-than-life ego. We remember that. Kim Whitley, Wendy Raquel Robinson, and Emmanuel Hudson are also set to star with guest appearances from Ms. Pat, Dion Cole, Damon Wayans, Mike Epps, Omarion, and Martin Lawrence, who will also serve as the executive producer. This
8: Can't
1: is awesome.
8: Wait.
1: It will premiere on September 1st on Paramount Plus. I'm going to be glued to the TV because I know it's going to be funny. I know it's going to be funny.
8: Oh, yeah, man. Tommy Davidson's the best.
5: One of my favorites.
1: Yes,
5: man.
1: He is. Me too. What's the little part he be singing?
8: Damn, I wish we would.
1: I can't remember the list of the bit we
3: used. Tiptoe through the tulips?
1: No. Do the cabbage patch or something like that.

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17: 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I'm Intisar Faulkner. 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Deputies are asking for your help to find a man wanted in connection to a deadly shooting. 20-year-old Jayshon Fritz is wanted on multiple charges, including murder. This comes after deputies found a pickup truck crashed into a building on Felder Street last Thursday. The driver had been shot and killed. Anyone who might have information on where Fritz may be is urged to contact the Orangeburg County Communications Center immediately. We have a picture of him with this story on our website at WISTV.com. And as a reminder, early voting runs through tomorrow. Voting centers will be open today from 8:30 a.m. until 5 p.m. and the same hours for tomorrow. The special election is set for next Tuesday, August 11th. Polling locations on that day will be open from 7 a.m. until 7 p.m. A runoff will be set for August 25th if needed. Now keep in mind, if you voted in the June Democratic primary, you cannot vote in this special election. But if you voted in the June Republican primary, or if you skipped both primaries entirely, you are eligible to vote. All the information you need about election season 2026 is on our website, WISTV.com. 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
21: Good morning, y'all. Some of us dealing with some fog this morning, as well as a cloudy sky. Keep in mind, if you encounter this fog on your travels this morning, use your low beam lights, and that'll help you get to where you need to be safely and cut through any of the patchy fog that's out there. Any leftover fog will get out of here by 9 this morning. From there into the afternoon, another chance for showers and thunderstorms. Not a washout of a day. There will be a few storms that fire up during the late afternoon and evening, so some of us will get some rain. Some of us will stay dry. dry all day and instead deal with heat and humidity, as your high temperature this afternoon tops out around 91 degrees. So try to stay cool out there during the heat of the day, and let's make it a great one. From the WIS First Alert Weather Center, I'm meteorologist Chandler Jordan.
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21: Good morning. Your first alert to a crash causing delays heading into downtown Columbia this morning. This crash happening at the intersection of Bull Street and Colonial Drive. So if you're on 277 heading into downtown this morning using Bull Street, expect some delays there to greet you by Prisma's Children's Hospital. The rest of our roads at this time flowing smoothly for now. I'll keep an eye out on traffic. I'll bring you the first alert if another crash happens. In the meantime, though, drive safely out there, and I hope you have a great day. From the WIS First Alert Traffic Center, I'm meteorologist Chandler Jordan.
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0: Kiss 103.1, Columbia's best mix of R&B, Don't Mind, from Century, wrapping up a set here on your home for Ricky Smiley in the morning and D.L. Hughley in the afternoon. World-famous Johnny Green in the air chair for your Thursday. We made it over the hump. We on the downhill slide to the weekend, and I'm going to help that slide be a little more slippery for you. 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October London, Lela James and Eric Benet at the Township Auditorium, October 4th. 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

0: All some of us dealing with some fog this morning, as well as a cloudy sky. Keep in mind, if you encounter this fog on your travels this morning, use your low beam lights, and that'll help you get to where you need to be safely and cut through any of the patchy fog that's out there. Any leftover fog will get out of here by 9 this morning. From there into the afternoon, another chance for showers and thunderstorms. Not a washout of a day. There will be a few storms that fire up during the late afternoon and evening, so some of us will get some rain. Some of us will stay dry all day and instead deal with heat and humidity, as your high temperature this afternoon tops out around 91 degrees. So try to stay cool out there during the heat of the day, and let's make it a great one. From the WIS First Alert Weather Center, I'm meteorologist Chandler Jordan.
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0: 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I'm world famous Johnny Green. This is your home for Ricky Smalley in the morning and D.L. Hughley in the afternoon. Thank you for making the switch to Kiss. We're going to give you a chance to win. Just our way of saying thank you for making the switch. Yeah, tickets to see October London, Lela James and Eric Benet at the Township September 4th. Your chance to win is on the way, so don't go far. And school's back in, man. You guys be careful. Slow it down. Slow it down. Don't be in a big hurry. Give yourself a little extra time when you leave in the morning. School buses are out there. Okay? Think about it. Stop. Think about it. Okay? All right. Please. Our greatest resource. Our future. Our children. Yeah. And, man, the lady didn't know it was in a bag and brought a gun to school the other day. She didn't know. They found it at security. And she said, hey, I didn't realize it was in there. So, check your bags. Check your bags. Okay? Make sure your kids don't. You're not using one of your kids' bags. And forget. And they take the bag to school. Please, check your bags. Put those things away. Lock them up somewhere. Put that down. Anyway, more music on the way. Got another long set. We'll kick it off with Montel Jordan. Yeah, we're going to get it on tonight. Also got some Tevin Campbell. You'll also hear from Snoop Dogg, Swiss Beatz, T.I., and more. It's another long set next on Kiss 103.1.
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Kiss 103.1, Snoop Dogg and Swiss Beats, Step, a part of this long set on Kiss 103.1. Another district back in school. We'll talk about it next. Here's Johnny Gill, A Dance, A Kiss, on Kiss 103.1.

0: Kiss 103.1, Jenna Gill, A Dance, A Kiss on Kiss 103.1. Hope you like that one. Wrapping up another long set here on the home of Ricky Smalley in the morning. Will we shift into fourth gear? Yeah, we're shifting to fourth gear with Back to School. District 1 went back to school today. Yeah, so just about all done, but we got another one starting on Tuesday. Lexington Richland School District 5 starts on Tuesday, the 11th. That's election day. So, yeah, so you got to know where you're going to vote because school's back in and some things may change. So know where you need to go to vote. And if you're voting early, you got today and tomorrow left. Yeah, until 5 o'clock today, 8:30 till 5 o'clock tomorrow to do some early voting in the Republican primary. And remember, if you voted in the Democratic primary, you cannot vote in this Republican primary. If you didn't vote in either one, either Democrat or Republican, you can vote in this primary. So may the best candidate for us win. For us. Yeah, because you don't want the candidate for themselves to win. Anyway, you know what to do. You know what's best for you. But make sure you vote. Please exercise your right to vote. Your forecast coming up. Muggy, man. Muggy out there. Bobby Brown musically. Also got some Aaliyah. You'll hear from Victoria Monet, Erykah Badu, and more next on Kiss 103.1.
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0: morning, y'all. Some of us dealing with some fog this morning, as well as a cloudy sky. Keep in mind, if you encounter this fog on your travels this morning, use your low beam lights, and that'll help you get to where you need to be safely and cut through any of the patchy fog that's out there. Any leftover fog will get out of here by 9 this morning. From there into the afternoon, another chance for showers and thunderstorms. Not a washout of a day. There will be a few storms that fire up during the late afternoon and evening, so some of us will get some rain. Some of us will stay dry all day and instead deal with heat and humidity, as your high temperature this afternoon tops out around 91 degrees. So try to stay cool out there during the heat of the day, and let's make it a great one. From the WIS First Alert Weather Center, I'm meteorologist Chandler Jordan.
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Kiss 103.1, Columbia's best mix of R&B is promised. Erykah Badu, next Lifetime. And I've got Dave Hollister with his new one. It's called Voodoo Magic on Columbia's best mix of R&B. It's Kiss 103.1.

Kiss 103.1, Columbia's best mix of R&B. Dave Hollister wrapping up a set here on the home of Ricky Smiley in the morning and D.L. Hughley in the afternoon. I'm world famous Johnny Green. I'll be hanging out with you until 3 o'clock. And you heard about the jalapeno peppers, right? Well, if you haven't, let me tell you. Qdoba and Chipotle, they found salmonella in the jalapeno peppers. Yeah, so they're trying to find the source as we speak. The investigation is continuing. They want to see if any stores were delivered jalapeno peppers from where Qdoba and Chipotle get theirs from. So, yeah, they're checking that out. So, man. And in Michigan, two people died from the parasite. What is cyclosporalysis? Yeah, so investigation thickens. We need some folk to check this food out, man. Really do. And make sure you wash your vegetables, anything you get.

0: that you got to cook at home, make sure you clean it good. And cook it well, too. Please. Just want to keep you safe. Just passing the information along. Guys, be careful. All right. More music on the way. Stay close. Got your chance to win. And, yeah, how about we ease the pain right now? Let's look for a winner right now. Lucky caller number 13. Let me hook you up with a pair of tickets to see October London, Lela James, and Eric Benet. Same show, Township Auditorium. You want to be there September 4th? Be caller 13 right now, 803-695-5477. That's 695-KISS. Good luck from KISS 103.1. 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
1: 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Thank you.
0: You're welcome. Got tickets to go see October London, Lela James, and Eric Benet at the Township, September 4th, Township Auditorium. You are in the house. Congratulations.
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5: Thank you.
4: You're welcome. Congratulations, you got the tickets to check out October London, Lela James and Eric Benet, Township Auditorium, September 4th.
5: Thank you. So excited.
4: You're welcome. I can hear the excitement in your voice. You're at home, work, or what?
5: I'm at work.
4: You're at work?
5: Great.
4: All right. Don't tell me where you work. What you do?
5: I actually work helping consumers within South Carolina.
4: Oh, okay. Well, thank you for all you do.
5: Well, thank you. I appreciate that.
4: All right. Helping folk out. All right. I like people that help people.
5: I do, too. Like you, Johnny.
4: Oh, thank you. You just want to make sure you get these tickets, but you already got them.
5: You know,
4: so you don't have to, you know. Anyway, you got the tickets. Thanks for listening while you work. And what side of town you live on?
5: Northeast.
4: Northeast side. Tell everybody on the Northeast side, the radio station is sending you to see October London, Lela James and Eric Benet.
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0: 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The Let's Move mix, trying to get you to move to stay healthy. Now, if you ain't moving off that one, something wrong. You need to see a doctor. Get that checked, okay? The Let's Move mix. Old school, some favorites, some songs you forgot about in the mix. 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Yeah, it's sports time, baby. How about the WNBA? Winners in the WNBA last night include Sky. Yeah, over the Sparks. We've got Mystics, Dream, Liberty, all winners last night in the WNBA. And tonight, tonight, it's the Carolina Panthers. That's how that guy sounds when he does it, right? It's the Carolina Panthers and the Arizona Cardinals at the Hall of Fame. Yeah, the Hall of Fame, Canton, Ohio. They'll be playing. Come on, Carolina. Come on, Carolina. Yeah, no hate to Arizona fans, but this is Carolina, baby. This is our year, right? This is our year. We got that from the Cowboy fans. Yeah, this is our year. This is it. Anyway, football is back, baby. Enjoy. More music on the way. I got your forecast. I got Chris Brown, Leon Thomas, Maxwell, Kevin Ross. I got another long set. And I got another pair of tickets to give you a chance to win to be at the Township September 4th to see October London, Lela James, and Eric Benet. Good luck from Columbia's best mix of R&B. We're KISS 103.1.
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4: Hey, good afternoon, everyone. We've got partly cloudy skies across much of the Midlands. As we head into the rest of the afternoon, we will see that chance for scattered storms. Not everyone will see rain. In fact, most of us will stay dry, but any shower or storm will be capable of a heavy downpour. Today's highs into the lower 90s. Tonight, we drop back into the low to mid 70s. And tomorrow, another hot and humid day with those temperatures back into the low 90s for highs and isolated storms in the forecast. I'm meteorologist Sandra Brogan in the WIS Weather Center.
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Kiss 103.1. That's Kendrick Lamar and SZA with Luther. And that's Cheryl Lynn at the end. Hope she gets a check for that. It's another long set. It continues with Snoop Dogg and Swiss Beats on Kiss.

0: can feel it. Kiss 103.1. Can you feel it? Yeah, it's hot out there. I got your forecast coming up in just a few. We're wrapping up another long set here on Kiss. Hope you enjoyed that. I'm world famous Johnny Green on the home of Ricky Smiley in the morning and D.L. Hughley in the afternoon. Thanks for making the switch to Kiss. And our water systems, man. Yeah, somebody got in. They think it's Iran going after our water systems. Yeah, that's cool, man. That's cool. Yeah. So the water companies with our water and wastewater, they had to come offline and start working manually. And I guess it's like when somebody get your password and get in, right? You've been hacked. Yeah, they were hacked. And so I guess they got to change their passwords. Man, oh man, you got to laugh to keep from crying about this stuff, man. Gee whiz. So they hacked the water systems and the wastewater systems, but we caught it. We caught it. They had some cities and states on the list. We weren't on the list, but you jumped past us and went to Georgia? Okay. All right. You guys be safe. So in places that they were hacked, they're asking them to boil their water before using. Okay. We'll keep you posted best we can with the information we get. We'll keep you posted. Stay close. As we welcome October London, Lila James, and Eric Benet to the township. Yeah, his name is October, but they're coming in September, okay? All right, not to be confused. September 4th, township, listen to win. Mary J. Blige on the way, Bobby Valentino, Kim, and more. A part of what's coming up next on KISS 103.1.
1: Hello?
0: Hello, this is Cheryl.
1: This is she.
0: Did you text us over the weekend?
1: Tickets for October London?
0: Yes.
1: Yes, I did.
0: You got the tickets. Congratulations.
1: Excited. Thank you.
0: You're welcome. October London, September 4th, Township Auditorium with Lila James and Eric Benet. You got the tickets. Thanks for listening over the weekend. What side of town you live on?
1: I'm Garden Ferry Road.
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0: Hey, good afternoon, everyone. We've got partly cloudy skies across much of the Midlands. As we head into the rest of the afternoon, we will see that chance for scattered storms. Not everyone will see rain. In fact, most of us will stay dry, but any shower or storm will be capable of a heavy downpour. Today's highs into the lower 90s. Tonight, we drop back into the low to mid 70s. And tomorrow, another hot and humid day with those temperatures back into the low 90s for highs and isolated storms in the forecast. I'm meteorologist Sandra Brogan in the WIS Weather Center.
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0: The kind of R&B that makes you close your eyes and vibe. Kiss 103.1.
1: Yeah, ladies, I know you're tired of the same old thing. Things have become so mundane. I mean, your bedroom is just so cold. It's so cold, but I'm here to tell you, I got a strategy. We about to heat it up. Come on.

0: Kiss 103.1, Columbia's best mix of R&B. Eric Bellinger, Cry in Front of You. And, I got laughing tears right now because I was just dying laughing that I hear nobody talking about some things that it's hilarious. I'm talking about the reflecting pool in D.C. They were talking about somebody vandalized it, and then they were talking about maybe it was a botched repair. But nobody's talking about the president's motorcade drove through the pool when it was empty, the motor pool drove. So nobody's talking about that. So, like, you know, CNN reported it, PBS reported it. You got video of it, and it's like somebody vandalized it. But nobody's saying nothing about the motorcade, so I guess I better shut up. Some more music on the way. I got music from Darnell Jones, October London. We're going to squeeze him in there, too. He's coming to town real soon. We want you to be there. Make sure you get your tickets. Tickets are on sale now through Ticketmaster. TLC, Sean Milley, Tyler. Oh, it's another long set coming up next on Columbia's best mix of R&B, KISS 103.1. Hello, this is Derek.
1: This is Derek.
0: Derek, how you doing, man?
1: All right, how are you?
0: Did you text the radio station, man, over the weekend?
1: I did text it.
0: You remember the word?
1: Was it October?
0: No. That was it, October. You were listening to my man Trey Nicholson and
1: okay.
0: And you text October. Man, you got the tickets.
1: Thank you.
0: You're welcome, man. You got the tickets for October London, Lela James, and Eric Benet, Towson Auditorium, September 4th. You're there, man.
1: Okay.
0: Congratulations. What side of town you live on?
1: I'm down here in Gadsden, South Carolina.
0: Tell everybody the station is sending you to see October London.
1: 103.1. Yes.
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0: Kiss 103.1. That's Century wrapping up another long set here on the home of Ricky Smalley in the morning and D.L. Hughley in the afternoon. I'm world famous Johnny Green, hanging out with you on a Thursday. And man, oh man, with the headlines, all that's going on. Wow. A gun found in the baby's crib. Father's arrested. Gun, that's where you hide. Okay. Also, mass shooting in North Carolina. Family members. Mass shooting in a home there. So many headlines. We know what's going on, but we try not to bring down your day with that. May know sometimes before we know, you know. But on the good side of things, somebody in St. Andrews won a $50,000 lotto ticket. Yeah. So congratulations to you on that. Yeah. 50 grand. The question they always ask, what you gonna do with the money? Spend it, you big dummy. Anyway, congratulations. And good luck to you, because nobody hit, right? It's still up for grabs? Okay. All right, so 50 grand, hey, take care of some things. Congratulations to you. And we got the chance to win tickets to check out October London, Lela James and Eric Benet Township, November 4th. Going to give you a chance to win, so stay close to Kiss 103.1. More music on the way. Got your forecast coming up, and I've got music from Notorious B.I.G., Victoria Monet, Neo, and more next on Kiss.
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1: 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Just play the game one way. You hit a ball in the gap, run. 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
3: Hey, good afternoon, everyone. We've got partly cloudy skies across much of the Midlands. As we head into the rest of the afternoon, we will see that chance for scattered storms. Not everyone will see rain. In fact, most of us will stay dry, but any shower or storm will be capable of a heavy downpour. Today's highs into the lower 90s. Tonight, we drop back into the low to mid 70s. And tomorrow, another hot and humid day with those temperatures back into the low 90s for highs and isolated storms in the forecast. I'm meteorologist Sandra Brogan in the WIS Weather Center.
4: Thank you very much, Sandra. And you guys be safe in this weather, please. And if you can, text the keyword Leela. 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Leela. If you want to see October London, Leela James and Eric Benet at the Township Auditorium, Leela is your keyword. 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
2: Yes. It was a beautiful day. It's going to be a beautiful night. Break out the champagne. Everybody get a laugh. Let's start it off sexy. What do you say? And all the ladies say.

The National Weather Service in Columbia has issued a flash flood warning for northeastern Lexington County in central South Carolina, central Richland County in central South Carolina, until 5:30 p.m. Eastern Daylight Time. At 2:32 p.m. Eastern Daylight Time, Doppler radar indicated thunderstorms producing heavy rain across the warned area. Between 1 and 3 inches of rain have fallen. The expected rainfall rate is 0.5 to 1 inch in 1 hour. Additional rainfall amounts of 1 to 2 inches are possible in the warned area. Flash flooding is ongoing or expected to begin shortly. The following hazards are expected: flash flooding caused by thunderstorms. Source: radar indicated. The following impacts are expected: flash flooding of small creeks and streams, urban areas, highways, streets and underpasses, as well as other poor drainage and low-lying areas. Some locations that will experience flash flooding include Columbia, West Columbia, Casey, Forest Acres, St. Andrews, Dentsville, Oak Grove, Arcadia Lakes, Five Points, West Columbia Riverwalk, Riverbank Zoo, South Carolina State Fairgrounds, Columbia International University, Woodfield, Harbison State Forest, Sesquicentennial State Park, Eau Claire and Gignard Park. This includes the following highways: Interstate 126 between mile marker 0 and 3, Interstate 26 between mile markers 103 and 112, Interstate 20 in South Carolina between mile marker 60 and 77, Interstate 77 between mile markers 1 and 19,

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And this is Genevieve and Jordan Ward, Waiting Room on KISS 103.1.

0: Kiss 103.1, Columbia's best mix of R&B. That's Genevieve and Jordan Ward. It's called Waiting Room. Wrapping it up for yours truly, world-famous Johnny Green. 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Leela, L-E-E-L-A. Leela James, along with October London, Eric Benet, Township Auditorium, September 4th, we want to give you a chance to be there. So text right now for your chance to win. Good luck from KISS. Belle Biv DeVoe, Chris Brown, Leon Thomas still on the way, and D.L. Hughley in the wings. And hopefully I'll see you at the Township tomorrow. We'll be over there from, what are we going to do tomorrow? 11 till 12? We'll be there for 1 hour. Artists for Africa is happening tomorrow at the Township, and we hope to see you in the place. So get your tickets. We'll be over there. I think they may have some cheap tickets, too, you can grab. Yeah, nice night out. Artists for Africa. As always, when leaving you, remember, a house is not a home when there's no one there to hold you tight. But when you do find yourself all alone, just keep your head to the sky. And remember, somebody up there loves you. And so do I. God bless. Thank you for making the switch to KISS 103.1. 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
1: 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Johnny Green, you are my good luck charm, baby. I love you. Kiss.
0: Who's this?
1: This is Sherry Corley.
0: Sherry Corley, you call it 13. Congratulations, you got it before you could buy them. You got the tickets for Jodeci. Township Auditorium, December 11th. They go on sale Friday. You got them before you could even buy them.
1: Thank you.
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0: is on hell. You gotta make her say my name one time here.
1: My name is DL.
2: Ladies and gentlemen, put your hands together for DL Hughley.
0: I am here in New York. Remember that if you are going to be in, if you're in New York, I'm here. I'm going to be at the City Winery tomorrow, and two Saturday and one Sunday. So come check me out if you take a notion. You know how bad things got to be in America, where a name that would have got you booed, or even sometimes, you know, because we know that there is a value in a name. Like, the studies have shown that giving a child the wrong kind of name can influence their employment path, right?
3: Yep.
0: So if you name a child that's a name that they can discern whether they're black, white, whatever, if you name somebody a name that is hard for people to pronounce, get ready for them to come home smelling like food. or working in the kiosk. But what does it say about a country now, you know, and I think Republicans particularly know how valuable a name is and how discriminatory a name can be. If you need to look no further than Nikki Haley or Ted Cruz. Those are not their names, but they know how they are. You know how bad it is, you know, it has to be bad in America when America votes for a dude named Barack Hussein Obama or Abu El-Sayed or Mandami, you know. So I don't need economic indicators. I don't need jobs reports. I don't need polls. I know that if America votes for somebody with those names, it's pretty bad.
4: Pretty bad.
0: Right? And it isn't just the name they represent, the name, because those names, absent these circumstances, would most likely be a disqualifier. Mm-hmm. You're not going to have Barack Hussein Obama without the economy imploding. You're not going to have Mundami in New York without all the things that New York has gone through. You're not going to have Abu Sayed in Michigan absent all the things. So when America takes a chance on a name that sounds like an episode of, it should be an episode of Lioness, you know things are pretty bad. And I think that that's where we are right now. And the first, their automatic go-to position is to try to cape the, you know, like every time Trump says something, Barack Hussein Obama, they try to make us afraid of them. You know how bad it is when overt racism doesn't work?
3: Yeah.
0: Because usually it does. All you have to do is say Haitians are eating dogs or Venezuelan gangs or they're rapists and murderers. That works. But when things are so bad that we're impervious to being racist, that's when you know how bad things are.
3: Yeah.
0: And you don't have to tear me with terrorism is. I watch you vote with it every week.
4: Every week.
0: So we got happy birthday to David Robinson. Happy birthday to Michelle Yeoh, Crouching Tiger, Hidden Dragon. Happy birthday to Darren Harewood. Happy birthday to Max Kellerman. Happy birthday to Mike Greenberg. I'm sorry. Happy birthday to Kareem Hunt from the NFL. Happy birthday to Leslie Odom Jr. I think that was for the play.
5: Hamilton.
0: Hamilton. He was really big on Hamilton. Happy birthday to Dominique Putney, Mark's wife. Is she? Mark has like 94 kids right now.
5: Yeah,
0: you
5: yeah,
0: sure?
5: Yeah, yeah.
0: Mark,
5: yeah,
0: yeah. Mark was part rabbit, I'm sure. He comes, man, I'm telling you. Mark's birthday got to be on Easter because dude, ever since.
5: Happy birthday. They're watching the southern border. He's already here. He's here.
0: Surprise, surprise. Happy birthday to JonBenet Ramsey. Happy birthday to Lucille Ball. That, of course, is a posthumous. Happy birthday to Andy Warhol. Happy birthday to Alexander Fleming from the one who discovered penicillin. Thank you for that. And now Vegas and Miami, thank you for that, too.
4: You know what?
0: We got a great show lined up for you. Of course, Jasmine is going to.
4: Hey, let me throw a birthday in there, please. Can I throw a birthday in there, please? I want to say happy birthday to Sarah Quarles.
0: Yes.
4: Happy birthday, Sarah Quarles. She's like my daughter-in-law, adopted daughter-in-law. Her and her wonderful husband, kind of like a son to me, LeVar, moved to Los Angeles.
0: Oh, yeah.
4: And so today is her birthday. Well, we're going to call it Los Angeles.
0: They moved to California.
4: But okay, yes. California.
0: Happy birthday.
4: California. Happy birthday, Sarah.
0: Happy birthday, baby girl. We got a great show lineup for you. Jazz will tell us what's trending. I'm going to have a little note from the GED section. Right now, here's Case. It's the DL Hughley Show.
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It's the D.L. Hughley.

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1: Well, believe it or not, I know we've talked quite a bit about these hearings, but now I see that the Senate has voted to hold Dr. Fauci in contempt for pleading the fifth 111 times.
0: Okay, let's see how that can
1: go. What in the world? Yeah.
0: They can't compel him to testify.
2: Okay.
1: Correct.
0: He did.
1: I think trying to pin it on him as if it was all his fault, and it clearly was not.
0: Well, see if you can compel him to testify. He has no obligation to testify if it gets, so. Not that they care about the Constitution. The Constitution is just toilet paper to them. But we'll see.
1: Yeah, we will. I mean, I see Rand Paul basically saying he's going to make sure he faces repercussions. I don't know what that means. But.
2: Nothing. That's what it means.
1: Absolutely nothing.
2: Trump did it 500 times. What are they going to do to him?
0: Yeah. Well, right. Wait. We got it. Let's see when there's a new bullet in the chamber, baby. Let me take that back.
2: Yo, please.
0: I mean, a new Senate.
1: Where they come knocking at the door. Anyway, also trending, Christine Wansley, the mother of Nolan Wells, still receiving not only death threats, but just horrible things that are happening to her. The latest thing, the Mississippi Board of Nursing opened a investigation of misconduct on her. Basically, because, obviously, your frat brother saying they're trying to scare her into staying quiet.
0: They've already dropped it.
1: I was going to get to that part. They've dropped it. But my point overall is the fact that they even had the nerve to bring it against her over one complaint, one anonymous complaint. And so they decided.
0: It's coming from inside the house. The complaint is coming from inside the house.
1: So anyway, just sending well wishes to her. I know it's got to be tough every day facing something new, whether it's on social media or something of this nature to affect her professional career. And finally, trending, I have to send condolences out. And just, I'm very sad about this when we lost Flo Anthony. Now, if you know anything and been in the business for any amount of time, she was a renowned gossip columnist, syndicated radio host, TV contributor, an author, a publicist, and all the things. She was the first African-American reporter to report a gossip column for the New York Post. And, she wrote for the National Examiner, just widely known in the industry. And we lost her today. Now, I know back in January, she had just gotten married to Michael Spinks. I didn't know that. But, they dated for a number of years, but we lost her. She was from Harlem, and so condolences to her, and she will be missed, and that's what's trending.
0: Condolences. Thank you for that, Jasmine. Come here, we got a little note from the GD section. That's up in 15 minutes. It's the DL Hughley Show.
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1: Jaheim finding my way back. 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

0: Republican crowd in Nevada.
1: So I know Pastor Tice spoke about Officer Abdel Nabi a few moments ago. No, we're not booing. We're not booing him. He's the officer that passed away here recently. So, and I asked if we had a moment of silence, and he said we had not. So I would like your indulgence for a moment of silence for Officer Austin. Thank you.
0: Now, they were booing a falling police officer, but what they heard initially was a Muslim-sounding name. And Republicans, they connect the names. It's just how much, whenever they're angry, how they pronounce name or mispronounce names on purpose for a desired result. I know that Ted Cruz and Nikki Haley know exactly how Republicans can be about names, as evidenced by the way they change theirs. You don't need to tell me or many Americans that things are in flux in America right now. That things that were promised are not happening. That people are angry and willing to do things or try things they might not. Like vote for people with names that once would be disqualifiers. Do you imagine? You don't have to imagine. Look how bad it was in order for a man named Barack Hussein Obama to be elected. The economy had to be on the brink of falling off a cliff. Look at how bad New York was before they would vote for a dude named Zoram Kwame Mandami. Look at how bad things are in Michigan when they will vote for a dude named Abdul El Sayed. Now, all of these guys have something in common in addition to sounding like somebody that we're hunting for on the movie Lioness or somebody that we were looking for in Kandahar. There are names that previously, absent the circumstances, the dire circumstances this country finds itself in, would probably be a disqualifier. And the play is the same. As a case in point, Abdul Sayed's opponent, the first thing he trotted out was his fight against extremism and his fight against terrorists, trying to connect the two as if the name equals terror. They do that to Mandami, and they certainly did it to Barack Obama. What is in a name? We know for certain that names can have a dire effect on your job prospects, on your housing prospects, loans, all those kind of things. We know what they can do. But for to intimate that this man or any of these men are terrorists because of their names belies what we know is going on. Now, I don't know any of those men to have ever committed acts of terrorism, but I know that the Republican running against him has allowed them. I know he allowed a president to allow terrorists to go free. He signed for them to get out. 1,000 people who terrorized this country, he let them go free. He let extremists go free. There is no discernible difference between what Christian extremists want and what Muslim extremists want. But now he's deciding to use that. And you know how bad it is when America not only would give a chance to a socialist, but a guy with a name like that, guys with a name like these. That's how bad it has to be. That is how bad America is doing right now. With open not only a way to a political mindset that it once would have had, but a name that it would have just been a disqualifier. What's in a name? Probably hope. That's a little note from the GED session. Got a jazz report coming up in 15 minutes. It's the D.L. Hughley.

0: It's the Jazzy Report on the D.L. Hughley Show.
1: The Trump administration credits its fraud control efforts for the disappearance of millions of people from Obamacare rolls rather than a sharp rise in premiums. Enrollment in Affordable Care Act plans fell by nearly 3 million this year following steep premium increases by insurers and the Republican-led Congress's unwillingness to extend more generous subsidies.
2: Yeah.

0: this. It's not too late. You're not done yet. You're not done yet.
1: I know that I'm not done yet. How old is she?
0: She's 8.
1: No, I cannot do blunts. No, she's young. She's too young.
0: But that's my child, and we request blunt.
1: Why did you bring her to the shop for me to do her hair then? If she's your child, but you bring her to my shop, right?
0: Yes, I did. Okay. But she want blunt in her hair.
1: No, I'm not doing blunt. You say she's 8. She's not getting no blunt. No blunt.
0: So this is my child.
1: It doesn't matter.
0: I asked you, could you do color on top of her hair? You should be able to do that.
1: No, we don't do. I don't do blonde hair. I don't for especially for kids. How old are you? Maybe your mama is like, how old are you? You are 8. You see? Again, she's 8. No, it's a no.
0: But what's the problem with her having blonde in her hair?
1: Jesus
0: if
1: Christ.
0: I want her to have blonde in her
1: what
0: hair,
1: type of
0: this
1: problem
0: is my child.
1: Is this? What type of problem is this, eh?
2: First off, I don't know if it's wise to go to the shop of an African woman and ask her for much of anything other than the service you originally asked for.
3: Wow.
2: I don't think that would be a wise thing. I think that if I'm reading this correctly, a lot of people, there are a lot of tension between, like, you know, these braiding shops and that are run by people from other parts of the world and then black women, right? There's been some tense moments. Would you say, Sanders?
4: Absolutely. Very tense moments.
2: And so I could tell by the way, if you listen to the video, if you see the video, you can tell by the way the African woman was chewing that gum, it was not, nothing was going to happen.
4: Yeah.
2: She was not going to do anything. But the greater point is, do you think that she had a point? She wasn't going to put blonde hair in the young girl's hair? Or is the customer always right? That is the question that we are posing to you. 877-242-2426.
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0: 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It's the DL Hughley Show. And we're back.
1: It is the DL Hughley Show, your 2026 edition. 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
2: Did you need anything? You want some color in your hair? What color do you want? Blonde? Miss Alice, do you think we can add some color to her hair?
3: Color?
2: Blonde?
3: No.
1: Now, I will say this. Obviously, as a proprietor, you have a right to serve or not serve people. But there is stereotypically, and I know this is not, you know, every individual, this is only one, but it seems to be indicative of the reason, of the attitude and the interaction seems to be a reason a lot of black women were talking about boycotting these establishments, right? Remember there was a thing, they were going to boycott braiders. And there's a way to be, there is a dismissiveness and a snootiness in her interaction that is off-putting to me. Now, what the other part of it is, you know, she does have a right to say, I'm not putting those, but the way that she judged her, and then she go, how old are you? And that, like, coming back, a different situation that might have ended up in a very different altercation. Because you're telling people how to do it. But I can understand the side. Now, do you think that she was wrong for you know, was the proprietor was wrong for refusing to do what someone asked because of her age, or is the customer always right? We're going to go to our social media platform. Junius, what are they saying?
4: Well, it's ironic that the Dave here in Dallas said the customer is always right.
1: Give me what I want. And some people could say that you should have told that earlier. Whatever I'm paying for, if I'm willing to pay extra for it, give me what I want. I don't need your judgments.
4: Yeah.
1: I don't need you telling me what I need. I didn't ask for that. I'm raising the hood right here. No, I'm just kidding.
4: My baby blonde.
1: I do think she's way too young to have blonde streaks in her hair. I do.
5: Well, first of all, I don't think it's any of our business. I think if the mother is okay with it, then that's her child.
1: Yeah, if you like
5: then I'm
1: love
5: fine
1: it.
5: With it.
1: There you go.
5: Right. That's what I'm saying. And I didn't pay for your opinion, your advice, or none of that. You are a
1: man. I wasn't talking to you. I ain't saying nothing.
5: I came in here to get my hair braided, get them fingers to working, period.
4: There you go.
1: Yeah.
5: And my thing is, you're going to sit there with long eyelashes telling me what I shouldn't put in my daughter's head.
1: Okay, Wow. You ain't got a daughter. You ain't got one.
5: But now, if I had one.
1: Okay.
5: Better braid my baby's hair and be quiet.
1: Listen, Queen of Zamunda, you better do what I ask you to. Listen. But part of me gets that, hey, man, that little girl shouldn't be having no blonde hair. But you give somebody what they pay for. Ain't none of your business. Right. So what do you think? Was the proprietor right? Or is the customer always right? That's the question we're going to ask you. 877-242-2426. Get to your calls directly. It's the D.L. Hughley Show.
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0: It is the D.L. Hughley Show, your 2026 edition. Take a listen to this.
1: Can't put one on top of this. It's not too late. You're not done yet.
2: Hmm?
1: You're not done yet.
2: I know that I'm not done yet. How old is she?
1: She's 8.
2: No, I cannot do blunt. No, she's young. She's too young.
1: But that's my child and we request blunt.
2: Why did you bring her to the shop for me to do her hair then? If she's your child, but you bring her to my shop, right?
1: Yes, I did. Okay. But she want blunt in her hair.
0: Now, I think, and it's, you don't want to say that is, I don't want to, I can't, I don't want to play into a stereotype, but remember a long time, not even a long time, earlier this year when black women were talking about getting together and banning and boycotting those shops because they felt that there was an inherent level of disrespect that was meted out toward them, right?
3: Yep.
0: I think this woman, the owner of this shop, personifies everything that a lot of people were saying about their interactions with this particular industry genre. And I think one of the things you put three things in a situation: black women, hair, and money, and you're gonna have everything got to be dotted and eyes and then you want tips and it's all kind of stuff, and then I gotta be here, and you know, it's just there needs to be at least a level of respect and you know, like courteousness.
3: Yeah,
0: that you like, it shouldn't be like I'm doing some like, and even though I think she absolutely has the right to decide what she allows in her shop and what age and all that, her affect, the way she spoke, the interactions, the things she said, I just get the impression she wouldn't have done that to a white woman.
4: Hmm. Well, I mean, for
0: but
4: me,
0: that big bribe might have done it to goes, anybody. Right? I'm just saying, she might have done it to anybody.
5: She would. Yeah, that one. Yeah,
0: but no. I don't. It was a little stank attitude. It was very stanky. Plus, and it's the kind of thing that is exhibited a lot when I've seen people from here and people from there. It is a kind of almost a disdain they seem to have for us.
3: Yeah.
0: Have you see what I'm saying, Sanders?
4: I do. I have two gripes about it. Number one, you know, you are in business and the business is braids, right? And it's to make money. So, you know, if I come in and you see me come in with my daughter, I booked the appointment beforehand and I'm pretty sure she told her it was a kid, because typically you do that when you book appointments. You know, if you had some kind of restrictions, you should have said that up front. The other thing is, I'm not paying you for your opinion. If you are doing your daughter's hair and you think that she's too young to have blonde braids or a few, because her hair is already done, basically. She just wants blonde pieces. If you're doing your own daughter's hair, you can have whatever opinion you want to, and you don't have to do her hair. But what you're not going to do is tell me what I can and what I can't do with my daughter's hair after you sat and you've already basically completed the braid. And I'm giving my permission. So it's not like my daughter came in on her own and you said, you know what, I need your mom's permission. I'm standing here and I'm telling you, this is what my daughter wants, and I'm okay with it.
0: And you're making me look crazy in front of my child. You're making me look weak in front of my child.
4: Period.
0: And you're very dismissive of that.
5: Chewing that gum on a boy.
0: Yes. It's a stank attitude. And it's the only kind of attitude that people seem to exhibit. When you have that attitude, you clearly do not respect, or you have a disdain for the people you're dealing with. You cannot exhibit that attitude unless that were the case. Chewing gum and telling somebody what they're going to do and not do. Even though I believe she had a right to do it. All right, we're going to get to your calls in a bit. We got Jay-Z. More of your calls are coming up. It's the D.L. Hughley Show.
6: Ready, B? Just go get him.

0: All right, that was Jay-Z, Beyonce, Bonnie, and Clyde. So take a listen to this.
1: Did you need anything? You want some color in your hair? What color do you want? Blonde? Miss Alice, do you think we can add some color to her hair?
2: Color?
1: Blonde?
2: No.
0: Who was right? The proprietor who owns it, was the proprietor right? Or is the customer always right? Mm-hmm. That's the question we're posing to you. 877-242-2426. Get your call right now. Here's Kayla Brianna. It's the D.

0: That was Kayla Brianna Energy. Take a listen to this.
1: No, I'm not doing blonde. You say she's 8, she's not getting no blonde. No blonde.
2: So this is my child.
1: It doesn't matter.
2: I asked you, could you do color on top of her hair? You should be able to do that.
1: No, we don't do, I don't do blonde hair. I don't, for especially for kids. How old are you? Maybe your mama's like, how old are you? You are 8. You see, again, she's 8. No, it's a no.
2: But what's the problem with her having blonde in her hair?
1: Jesus
2: if
1: Christ.
2: I want her to have blonde in her
1: what
2: hair,
1: type of
2: this
1: problem
2: is my child.
1: This? What type of problem is this, eh?
0: Now, who do you think was right, the proprietor or the customer? Who do you think was right? Skip, what do you think?
3: I mean, the customer should always get what they want. Now, if I was going to lean...
0: Exactly what they pay for.
3: But I was going to lean a lot of times. Now, I'm the bald guy talking about hair. But usually when I've seen women, they usually, hey, this is what I want done coming in. When they're making an appointment. And a lot of them, if you go in and say, I want a perm, but then I want it natural. And, you know, I think she should have discussed, hey, I'm bringing my little girl in. And this is what she's going to want. And I want to do that. And she could have told you before she got her hands deep in her hair that she would or would not do that.
4: True. Well, but
0: that's
4: in this particular case, though, you could tell the girl got what she wanted because her hair was just about done. But if you look off in the background, you can see another young lady getting her hair done, and it's all blonde. Now, the little girl could have, and as women, we do this all the time. We have a change of heart while we're getting our hair done. And as a woman who gets her hair done often, you can have a conversation, and you know, I don't like this. This is too tight. Can you add this? I didn't want it that way. You have the right to make all of those changes as long as you're still in the process of getting your hair done. And it looks to me like the little girl said, you know what? I wouldn't mind having some of that blonde hair. And probably told
0: like
4: her
0: mother
4: mom.
0: Initiated.
4: And she wasn't finished.
0: Yeah. Mother, like
4: either way,
0: initiated.
4: Whether the mom or the little girl, the lady was not finished braiding her hair. All she was asking for was a few pieces to be added in.
3: Okay.
4: And you are well within your rights to ask that.
3: No.
4: And anybody who goes to a hair shop and gets their hair done, you know that to be the case.
3: Yeah, I don't think
4: clearly the woman had an issue with the fact that she didn't want to do it because she thought the little girl was too young. Even when you have restaurants and they say no shoes, no shirt, no service, they're letting you know in advance what we will and what we won't do.
3: Health department.
4: This girl, by the number of braids she has, I know that little girl been in that chair for about 3 or 4 hours. I know that for sure because I get my hair braided a lot. So you wait till now until you're almost finished, say, oh, I'm not going to put add blonde to it.
3: Well, she waited
0: until
3: now.
4: Take that gum and get out. But you can do that. She wasn't finished.
3: Yeah. At least she was. Yeah. But I actually agree. You should be able to get what you want.
0: I'm not going to have this conversation continue with a bald dude and a chick got blonde hair. It's not going to happen.
4: And I got blonde braids right now, so shut up.
0: I know. That's what I said. All right, we get to your calls. We got Faith Evans, Usher Moore. Your calls are coming up in 10 minutes. It's the deal. You can go.
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4: Y'all fear something, though.
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1: I need to hold on to this. 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What I'm trying to say is that I love you. 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

0: All right, that was Tim's What You Need. So the question we're asking, here's the audio.
1: Can't put one on top of this. It's not too late. You're not done yet.
2: Hmm?
1: You're not done yet.
2: I know that I'm not done yet. How old is she?
1: She's 8.
2: No, I cannot do blunt. No, she's young. She's too young.
1: But that's my child, and we request blunt.
2: Why did you bring her to the shop for me to do her hair then? If she's your child, but you bring her to my shop, right?
1: Yes, I did. Okay. But she want blunt in her hair.
2: No, I'm not doing blunt. You say she's 8. She's not getting no blunt. No blunt.
1: So this is my child.
2: It doesn't matter.
1: I asked you, could you do color on top of her hair? You should be able to do that.
2: No, I don't do blunt hair. I don't, for especially for kids. How old are you? Maybe your mama's like, how old are you? You are 8. You see? Again, she's 8. No.
0: Who is right? The customer, which you say is always right, or the proprietor? We're going to go to the phones.
3: If that parent feels that her daughter wants blonde hair, depending on age, appropriateness, then that's what the actual proprietor should have done. She should not have given her attitude. There are a lot of us out here who are paying for things, but a lot of us will say, okay, what do you think if my daughter gets this in her hair? And then that's when we ask for their opinion. But if she says, okay, I'd like a little blonde in her hair, then put her a little streak in there and be happy about it and just charge her and keep going.
4: I just feel like people are allowed to have morals and values. I get that the lady's tone was a little condescending, but I would probably take my daughter somewhere where they didn't have as many morals and values, where she could get the blonde hair put in her hair. So I just think you can't force it upon anybody. It's their discretion. So I think she could have changed her tone a little bit. It was a little harsh to say, how old are you? You know, but at the same time, just take your daughter somewhere where you would be happy getting a service and they would be as well happy to do it.
5: So I think the beauty salon person should just, you know, be quiet and do her job. It could have been a situation where the parent or guardian and the child had some type of agreement, you know, maybe the child all A's or something, and it was agreed upon. So if I do your job, there's no need to voice your opinion if that's what the parent and the child agreed on.
6: I think the stylist is right for doing that, because at the end of the day, if the child's hair isn't strong enough to hold the color or chemical, then the stylist is at fault. Her name is on the line for that. Her reputation will be on the line for that. So I get, like, people saying, oh, well, what I'm paying for, but at the end of the day, you know, all stylists, you know, aren't going to want to do that. Their name is attached to that. So they have to take that into consideration as well. They have the right to refuse service to anyone.
7: First of all, I don't think it was an African woman. I think it was a Caribbean woman, but the nationality has nothing to do with it. It was an immoral decision. And the owner of the shop has every right to say, I'm not doing this. So, yes, that's her child, but she has the right as the owner that she's not going to do that. What's next? Piercings? Thongs?
0: All right, we're going to get to more of your calls directly. Right now, here's LMA.

0: The National Weather Service in Columbia has issued a flash flood warning for northwestern Lexington County in central South Carolina, southwestern Newberry County in central South Carolina, Saluda County in central South Carolina, until 7:30 p.m. Eastern Daylight Time. At 4:30 p.m. Eastern Daylight Time, Doppler radar and automated rain gauges indicated thunderstorms producing heavy rain across the warned area. Between 2.5 and 3 inches of rain have fallen. The expected rainfall rate is 0.5 to 1.5 inches in 1 hour. Additional rainfall amounts of 1 to 2 inches are possible in the warned area. Flash flooding is ongoing or expected to begin shortly. The following hazards are expected: flash flooding caused by thunderstorms. Source: radar and automated gauges. The following impacts are expected: flash flooding of small creeks and streams, urban areas, highways, streets and underpasses, as well as other poor drainage and low-lying areas. Some locations that will experience flash flooding include Batesburg-Leesville, Saluda, Drear Island State Park, Gilbert, Summit, Hollywood Elementary School, Wise's Ferry, Circle Fire Station, Delmer, Riverbend Boat Ramp, Emory, Saluda High School, Hickory Grove, Saluda Company Sheriff's Office, Scurry Airport, Lake Murray Shores, Cedar Grove Fire Station, Fairview Fire Station, South Shore Marina, and Fredonia.
1: Well, I bet the hairstylist had more common sense than the mama had. That's ridiculous. Want to put color in an 8-year-old head? What's the purpose? And school should allow that to happen. No way we go to school. That's probably elementary school age. She shouldn't be going to elementary school with blood in her hair. That's ridiculous as a mom. Never, ever. 8 years old, that's a bit ridiculous.
2: Even though I'm watching a specific situation, I think the overall situation and the thing that really struck me the most was the level of disdain and animus that that permeated for her before one word was said.
3: Mm.
2: If somebody had had that level of aloofness or standoff.

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14: Across the country right now, at this very moment, there are probably arguments taking place about who's doing more of the housework, the homework, the shuttling of kids from this activity to that. It's true. By and large, women do more of this than men. But doesn't have to be that way. And if you and your spouse can level that playing field, it's going to make both of you and your kids happier. Psychologist Yelena Kecmanovic says, this might be how you get there. As hard as it might be at first, try to think of your partner like a teammate, not an adversary.

0: learn how to do some of the chores your partner does to get a better understanding of how much effort something takes. And finally, take the time to acknowledge what the other person is doing. And every now and then, even express your appreciation. That'll go a long way. I'm Dr. Sanjay Gupta, helping you live a better life.
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0: soul to soul, back to life, skip his stuff to me. Like, he the effort right now. You know what I'm saying? You see that?
1: Yeah, he just missing the gum.
0: See that?
1: Junior's passing the stick.
2: Oh, he just put it see in. Chewing
3: oh, there's too much, right, too me, much talk about hair. I'm kind of upset. I'm too much. Yeah, yeah, yeah. I'm a little sensitive about that, man.
0: I bet you are. Now that boy Trey is here to let us know what life is like at an HBCU graduate with my life after the y'all. Hey.

0: What's good, y'all? This is that boy Trey. Back again with another episode of My Life After the Yard. An inside look at HBCU graduates' life. Like so many other college graduates I know, getting employed is priority number one right now. We're all running around like chickens with our heads cut off trying to find a job. And I've been feeling that pressure, especially from my parents. Every chance my father gets to talk to me about a job, he does it. He's like, hey nigga, you looking for a job? You getting a job? Oh, mess around, go get hired. Let's go do it. Like, yeah, he's been shoving that down my throat. Pause. And I feel it. I feel the urgency, Pop. I do. And, you know, that's why we got out here this week and we started working. Because my pops was in town in Atlanta this week, not only to just help me move out my apartment, but also to drag me along to his Urban Winning Convention that happens every year, where all the labels come into town and they present the new artists they're trying to push forward, all that good stuff. So, with that in mind, me, I've been out here just networking like a mug with them, you know? Getting myself introduced to the right people, broadening my network. It's cool as hell, man. I got some real cool and important people in my phone that are messing with your boy right now. And now, you know, I'm trying to find if they got a position for me, all that good stuff, so I can make some money. But outside of all the networking, it's just been a cool-ass experience, man. I got to meet Ludacris today. Yesterday, we were at another meeting, and dude running it got Kanye on the phone. Yay, Yeezy. It was cool as hell to hear one of the GOATs on the phone. It really just opened my eyes to all the cool stuff that people do in this industry, doing this business. And my pops say it all the time. He was trying to keep me out of the music business, but it's hard not to gravitate towards it when you see your father do amazing things with it. My dad worked his ass off in this industry and it paid off. Like, I never had to struggle for anything. And he was able to pay for my college off of this stuff he did working in music. So with that in mind, I'm like, yo, why wouldn't I try to do the same and more, you know? Anyways, that's all I got for y'all today. Till next time, this has been that boy Trey, and this has been My Life After the Yard, an inside look at an HBCU graduate's life.
1: 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That's coming up directly on the D.L. 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

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Coming up this hour, we got the militant man Jamal Kingsley. He's going to return to expose racism hidden in our everyday lives. The Hughley Hustle Home Mix and Kyle Hughley, a.k.a. Special K, is a hot record producer. And we will hear his latest project on Short Bucks Records. It's the D.L. Hughley Show right now. Here's Michael Jackson. It's the D.L. Hughley Show.

0: Welcome to Minutes of Man. Jamal Kingsley here to expose racism hidden in our everyday lives.
1: Hello, my brothers and sisters. This is Jamal Kingsley, the Militant Man, here to expose racism hidden in our everyday lives. Why is it my black lacquer furniture has gone out of style, but my all-white Air Force Ones never go out of style? Is it because when you're black, your time is limited? Think about it, my brother. And why is it the most popular fruit in the world is bananas, but as soon as they turn brown, you want to throw them away and buy some new ones? I guess the browner you are, the closer you get to being replaced. Think about it, my brother. And why is it to get credit, you have to use your white voice?
2: Greetings, Mr. Hirsch. I would like to apply for an extension on my jumbo loan. Oh, I'm already approved? At zero interest? And I don't have to make my first payment until 2028. Splendid. Have a good day.
1: While me, on the other hand, have to make weekly payments at 32% interest on this raggedy-ass black lacquer furniture. Think about it, my brother. This has been Jamal Kingsley, the Militant Man. And until next time, stay woke. And think about it, my brother.
0: Gonna have another Special K Short Bus Records banger. That's up in 20 minutes. It's the D.L. Hughley Show.
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0: A new study found instances in which 59 non-human primate species, including chimps, have taken part in same-sex behaviors. Same-sex behavior developed evolutionarily to help primates and complex social groups ease tension and reduce conflict and also build bonds.
1: Hey, Magilla, that's not a banana. Hey, King Kong, slow down. Curious George, stop being so curious. Yeah. Get this monkey off my back. Kyle Hughley, a.k.a. Special K, is the latest hot record producer. And we're going to hear his latest project on Short Bus Records coming up in about 10 minutes. Then we're getting back to the mix on the D.L. Hughley Show.

0: that is going to wrap up today's Hughley Hustle Home Mix. Now it's time for Kyle Hughley, a.k.a. Especial K, to drop another joint on Short Bus Records.
1: And it's your boy, Special K, from Short Bus Records, banger, baby, baby. Now listen up, everybody. Russell Westbrook may be one of the toughest players in the NBA, but he caught a few side eyes when he showed up on the ESPY's red carpet wearing a pleated miniskirt. Here's Russell wore a skirt. It's another bang on Short Bus Records, baby, baby.

0: Jesus Christ. It's Short
1: 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Boy got a future.
0: It's another banger on Short Bus Records. Wow. We're not going to have any friends. What you need to know with Civil Works is coming up in 10 minutes on the D.L. 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
3: 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Cardinals great Larry Fitzgerald and Panthers legend Luke Kuechly join Drew Brees.

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4: And

0: song for when your mom and daddy were still together. We have the Millicent Man, Jamal King, so he's going to return with One Voice Jeopardy. That's up in less than 15 minutes now. It's time for What You Need to Know with the one and only Sybil Wilkes.
1: It's Sybil Wilkes with What We Need to Know. President Trump delivered a major economic address in Las Vegas, touting his no tax on tips policy ahead of the midterms. And this followed a California stop where an armed man was arrested near the Trump Golf Club. On Capitol Hill, the Senate Homeland Security Committee will vote on whether to hold Dr. Anthony Fauci in contempt of Congress after he invoked the Fifth Amendment over 100 times during last week's pandemic hearings. Out west, firefighters in Spokane, Washington, established up to 13% containment on three raging wildfires as an arson suspect faces court arraignment. And finally, in great news department, Spider-Man Brand New Day is officially the highest grossing movie of the year, soaring past $1.1 billion, that's with a B, globally, in just 7 days to break historic box office records. I'm Sybil Wilkes. Be informed, be empowered.
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0: It is the DL Hughley Show, your 2026 edition. In case you're going to be in New York City, NYC this weekend, I will be there Friday, Saturday, and Sunday. Of course, we will be at the City Winery, so make sure you come check me out for taking us to two shows Friday, two shows Saturday, and one show Sunday. I think a lot of people misinterpreted what I was saying about Mandami and when it relates to Christianity. And I just want to say out loud yes, that I meant every word of it. And if you're a Christian, forgive me. And that's it. I think he's doing a great job. And I think that a lot of times people in politics use their Christianity as their calling card. They use it to garner votes. They use it to push legislation through. They use it to solicit for money. You can't go make a commercial without telling me your Christian values, right?
4: Yeah.
0: So it's something. It ain't nothing I'm making up. It is bantered around in our politics, at least in the run up to our politics. It's bantered about running for the office, just never in the office. And the only thing Christians seem to do is to restrict people from having things. The only kind of legislation I would call Christian is abortion and guns. I haven't seen, from a legislative perspective, people want to give free lunches to somebody or to make sure everybody has health care. You know, it is to tell people what to do. And there's no discernible difference between Muslim extremists and Christian extremists, in my estimation. They all want the same thing. They all want to control a woman's body and to kill anybody or destroy or demean anybody that doesn't believe what they believe.
5: So true.
0: I'm not talking about the Christians at large. I'm talking about the ones in power. The entirety of our foreign policy is based on nut job Christian evangelicals believe that the Jewish people have to be in charge of that part of the world or Jesus won't come back. And we pay tax dollars for that and go to war for that and fight for that because of somebody else's belief system.
4: But in America, it shouldn't matter who you worship. If you're an American, you can run for office, and if you win, you just won. You're not automatically a terrorist.
0: Let me tell you something. Texas is more likely to institute Sharia law than Mandami is.
4: Yes.
0: Who's the one trying to put the Ten Commandments everywhere?
4: Trying.
0: It's They've easy. Done
5: it. Trying.
0: That's
5: yes.
0: what I'm saying. Louisiana. So who's forcing that religion on somebody?
4: Texas.
0: I'm going to stop it. It's easier to get arrested for having a small amount of marijuana than touching a small child in Texas. So stop it. Stop telling. So people are, well, you're saying Christian. I ain't saying all anything, buddy. But I will say this. The Christians you put in office, the Christians that hold the levers of power, seem to be exactly what I described.
4: Yeah.
0: I ain't talking about the one you go to at your church. I'm talking about the ones you put in office. You got a pedophile, somebody who's legitimately, and it guaranteed the only reason we don't have a different result, what's going on, because he runs the entirety of the Justice Department. At least it should be a disqualifier to be that closely associated with somebody. He's an adjudicated sexual assaulter. That's real. He's a fraud. That's real. And you still decided that you would do that. And you're talking to me about his religion? You get mad that I said he was putting Christians to shame? Christians are putting Christians to shame. At least the Christians you vote for. All right, coming up this hour, we got a song from when your mom and daddy were still together. We got the militant man, Jamal King, so he's going to return to with One Voice Jeopardy. And, of course, a little note from the GED section. And we've covered today's top stories with what's trending on the D.L. Hughley Show. Right now, here's Olivia Dean. It's the D.L. Hughley Show.

0: That was Olivia Dean, Man I Need. The Militant Man, Jamal Kingsley, he's going to return with One Boy Jeopardy. Wrapped the song for When Your Mama and Daddy Were Still Together. Sheila E., The Glamorous Life. I saw her at the city, at the Blue Note in L.A. maybe 3 months ago. That's a bad bra right there.
1: Yeah.
0: She got down.
2: She is bad.
0: She got down. She's a bad bra right there. On the D.L. Hughley Show.

0: All right, now welcome to Mahal Kingsley with One Voice Jeopardy.
1: Hello, my brothers and sisters. It is time for another riveting episode of One Voice Jeopardy. Today's contestants, the beautiful Jasmine Sanders.
2: Woohoo!
3: Yay!
1: The other contestant, the not so beautiful Junius Tom.
4: But beautiful on the inside. There you go.
5: Hey, Mama.
4: I didn't say hi to her last time. Hey, Miss Irene. She's a small neighbor across the street.
1: Okay, let's get to it.
2: What's she got to do with the game?
1: All right, for those of you who are listening, I will give some lyrics from artists from the One Voyage Cruise. You will have to guess which artist and song it is. Let's start off. Jasmine, are you ready?
2: Yes, indeed.
1: Here are your lyrics. And if by chance you let me come over out of the street, I want to see you, baby. And if by chance you let me just hold you.
2: What is Compunction?
1: Congratulations!
2: Yes, I knew it.
1: Ding, ding, ding, ding.

0: All right, Junius, here are your lyrics. You're so fly, you're so high. Everybody around you trying to figure out why. You're so cool, and you win all the time. Everywhere you go, man, you get a lot of shine.
1: Who is Coolin' Again? Oh, man.
2: Erica Campbell. What is incorrect?

0: This is the last one. You ready? Here we go. Uh-huh. They have just been added to the cruise. I'll give you a hint. All right? Y'all jump in when you know what it is. But no, don't weep. Blank in a state of sleep. Thinking about the robbery I did last week. Money in the bag, banker look like a drag. I want to play with pelicans from here to Baghdad.
1: Who is Wyclef John?
0: Congratulations!
2: Yeah. You can have that one. You have it.
0: Fugees Radio Night featuring Wyclef John.

0: There it is.
1: 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Book your cabin now. How's that for one voyage jeopardy, my brother?
2: Come here, we got a little note from the GED section. That's up in 15 minutes. It's the D.L. Hughley Show.
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19: We've all been there, in a boring meeting, a long lecture, struggling to stay awake. No matter how hard you try, you nod off, and that is never a good look. Aside from the obvious, making sure you're getting enough sleep, there are a couple quick pick-me-ups that experts recommend before you take your seat. If you have time, you might try to squeeze in a quick nap, just a couple minutes even. That can increase your alertness. Or try to pop outside for a quick walk, get your blood and your hormones pumping, splash some cold water on your face, or grab a cup of coffee, obviously. If you're not a caffeine drinker, even just taking small sips of water throughout your meeting could be enough to keep you awake. Of course, you could also make a point to engage in the meeting. You're not likely to fall asleep while you're actually talking. I'm Dr. Sanjay Gupta, helping you live a better life.

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0: That was Victoria Monet on My Mama. So this is a Republican crowd in Nevada.
1: So I know Pastor Tice spoke about Officer Abdel Nabi a few moments ago. No, no, we're not booing. We're not booing him. He's the officer that passed away here recently. So, and I asked if we had a moment of silence, and he said we had not. So I would like your indulgence for a moment of silence for Officer Austin. Thank you.
0: Now, they were booing a falling police officer, but what they heard initially was a Muslim-sounding name. And Republicans, they connect the names. Just how much, whenever they're angry, how they pronounce name or mispronounce names on purpose for a desired result. I know that Ted Cruz and Nikki Haley know exactly how Republicans can be about names, as evidenced by the way they change theirs. You don't need to tell me or many Americans that things are in flux in America right now. That things that were promised are not happening. That people are angry and willing to do things or try things they might not. Like vote for people with names that once would be disqualifiers. Do you imagine? You don't have to imagine. Look how bad it was in order for a man named Barack Hussein Obama to be elected. The economy had to be on the brink of falling off a cliff. Look at how bad New York was before they would vote for a dude named Zoram Kwame Mandami. Look at how bad things are in Michigan when they will vote for a dude named Abdul El Sayed. Now, all of these guys have something in common in addition to sounding like somebody that we're hunting for on the movie Lioness or somebody that we were looking for in Kandahar. There are names that previously, absent the circumstances, the dire circumstances this country finds itself in, would probably be a disqualifier. And the play is the same. As a case in point, Abdul Sayed's opponent, the first thing he trotted out was his fight against extremism and his fight against terrorists, trying to connect the two as if the name equals terror. They do that to Mandami, and they certainly did it to Barack Obama. What is in a name? We know for certain that names can have a dire effect on your job prospects, on your housing prospects, loans, all those kind of things. We know what they can do. But for to intimate that this man or any of these men are terrorists because of their names belies what we know is going on. Now, I don't know any of those men to have ever committed acts of terrorism, but I know that the Republican running against him has allowed them. I know he allowed a president to allow terrorists to go free. He signed for them to get out. 1,000 people who terrorized this country, he let them go free. He let extremists go free. There is no discernible difference between what Christian extremists want and what Muslim extremists want. But now he's deciding to use that. And you know how bad it is when America not only would give a chance to a socialist, but a guy with a name like the guys with a name like these. That's how bad it has to be. That is how bad America is doing right now. We're open not only a way to a political mindset that it once would have had, but a name that it would have just been a disqualifier. What's in a name? Probably hope. That's a little note from the GED section. What's trending is coming up next on the D.O. Hughley Show right after Total. It's the D.O. Hughley Show.

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1: Well, believe it or not, I know we've talked quite a bit about these hearings, but now I see that the Senate has voted to hold Dr. Fauci in contempt for pleading the fifth 111 times.
0: Okay, let's see how that can go.
1: Like, what in the world? Yeah.
0: They can't compel him to testify.
2: Sure, okay.
1: Correct.
0: He did
1: and,
0: what
1: and
0: they,
1: again,
0: he,
1: I think trying to pin it on him as if it was all his fault, and it clearly was not.
0: Well, see if you can compel him to testify. He has no obligation to testify if it gets, so not that they care about the Constitution. The Constitution is just toilet paper to them, but we'll see.
1: Yeah, we will. I mean, I see Rand Paul basically
0: saying
1: he's going to make sure he faces repercussions. I don't know what that means. But.
2: Nothing. That's what it means.
1: Absolutely nothing.
2: Trump did it 500 times. What are they going to do to him?
0: Yeah. Well, right. Wait. We got it. Let's see when there's a new bullet in the chamber, baby. Let me take that back.
2: Yo, please.
0: I mean, a new Senate.
1: Where they come knocking at the door. Anyway, also trending, Christine Wansley, the mother of Nolan Wells, still receiving not only death threats, but just horrible things that are happening to her. The latest thing, the Mississippi Board of Nursing opened a investigation of misconduct on her. Basically, because, obviously, your frat brother saying they're trying to scare her into staying quiet.
0: Well, they've already dropped it.
1: I was going to get to that part. They've dropped it. But my point overall is the fact that they even had the nerve to bring it against her over one complaint, one anonymous complaint. And so they decided.
0: It's coming from inside the house. The complaint is coming from inside the house.
1: Wow. So anyway, just sending well wishes to her. I know it's got to be tough every day facing something new, whether it's on social media or something of this nature to affect her professional career. And finally, trending, I have to send condolences out. And just, I'm very sad about this when we lost Flo Anthony. Now, if you know anything and been in the business for any amount of time, she was a renowned gossip columnist, syndicated radio host, TV contributor, an author, a publicist, and all the things. She was the first African-American reporter to report a gossip column for the New York Post. And, she wrote for the National Examiner, just widely known in the industry. And we lost her today. Now, I know back in January, she had just gotten married to Michael Spinks. I didn't know that. But, they dated for a number of years, but we lost her. She was from Harlem, and so condolences to her, and she will be missed. And that's what's trending.
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6: And we're back.
7: Boy, I'm sure glad that's over with. 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
10: You must learn.
1: That is going to do it for us, ladies and gentlemen. That's all we have. 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In case you are going to be in New York City, I will be here this Friday, Saturday, and Sunday at the City Winery. Two shows tomorrow, two shows Sunday, Saturday, and one show Sunday. So come check me out if you take a notion. Jasmine Sanders, what'd you learn today?
11: Shout out to Cardi B and Megan Thee Stallion. Made history with WAP, of course, but now they've officially been certified diamond, surpassing 10 million units sold. Congrats. It's pretty awesome.
12: All right.
1: Yeah.
11: Mm-hmm.
1: Yeah.
11: And I hear Rihanna's finally working on some new material, so that should be pretty cool.
12: Hard to get a billionaire.
11: After all these
12: years. She work
11: years.
12: On her own time when you're a billionaire. You do.
11: Yeah, well, I know, that's right.
1: That's going to be dope, too.
12: Mm-hmm. She a mama now. She
11: yes, indeed. And yeah. Her partner, of course, ASAP Rocky, let that slip during an interview, so.
1: Yeah.
11: I'm sure he got some word when he got home.
1: He got a dope collaboration like, with Ray-Ban. Hey. Have you seen it?
11: Yeah.
1: ASAP Rocky has a dope collaboration with Ray-Ban. Skip, my man Cheetah, what'd you learn today?
12: Man, something happened we thought just couldn't happen anymore. Well, Trump's ratings were so low, we believe the new poll came out, they dropped even further. I mean, his approval rating has dropped even further. You didn't think that could happen, but it's happened.
1: I did.
11: Well,
12: what's to approve? I mean, good grief.
11: I mean,
1: they're dead enders right now. I'm telling you, know how bad it is when people... Barack Obama wasn't a Muslim. They just accused him of being one. Now they got the real ones. He was like the Muslim training wheels. He just had the name.
12: Yeah, try this on for size.
1: Let me tell you something. And the way they're talking, and here is the thing. The stuff that he is saying in Michigan, they have a large Muslim population, and they have a large black people. They have a lot of black people. If you win Detroit, and black people... and Muslims in the way that we are oftentimes described. I'm not talking about our person, but in the way that the media and the political diatribe would describe us, there is a commonality there. Like the way that they describe Palestinians is not too discernibly different from what I've heard them say about us. In terms of what we all are and the biases and the way that people perceive us and the thing. So I think people are just so tired. They're sick and tired of being sick and tired. They'll try something new.
12: Yeah.
1: And the same thing happened with Donald Trump, except it was hate that drove that. How are you tired of somebody trying to give you medical care? All right, coming up with the next DL Hughley Show, you're not going to happy hour, no worries. We're going to bring the party straight to you with the Hughley House Party. Plus, we're going to give you another hot new song with my day bundle of the week and another episode where people get to tell me exactly what they think of me called
12: F-U-D-L Hughley.
1: I'm getting F tomorrow, and there's not a damn thing you can do about it. It's the DL Hughley Show.

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